0: The event near Thursford Road in the village of Little Snoring shortly after 1 a.m. on Sunday morning and seized sound equipment. The five people were arrested in connection with the event for offences including drug and drink driving. And Manchester City came through a tough test at home to Bournemouth yesterday, claiming a 2-1 comeback win. Enzo Maresca revealed Ryan Cherki had not been happy on the bench before coming on to inspire the comeback.
1: Yeah, the impact was unbelievable. But he's that kind of player. I like Ryan. I told him also after the game.
0: That's the latest from Radio News Hub. I'm Johnny Holmes.
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0: A chilly start across the north, but another fine and dry day for many. Skies turning hazy across Devon and Cornwall with an increased chance of showers, highs of 24 degrees.
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1: Families of two police officers killed in a wrong-way crash on the A66 have described them as heroes. 37-year-old PC Matthew Blades and 38-year-old PC Tom Clough died alongside five other people when a Volkswagen Passat crashed into their police vehicle in Teesside. Tributes have been paid to all seven victims, while two fundraisers for the officers' families have raised more than £226,000. Prime Minister Andy Burnham's in Kiev on his first overseas trip since taking office. He's marking Ukraine's Independence Day and reaffirming Britain's support. Dave Cronin reports.
2: Andy Burnham says Ukraine should be in no debt, that the UK will stand with it for as long as it takes. The Prime Minister is in Kiev for Independence Day events and will chair its first meeting of the Coalition of the Willing. His visit comes amid fresh tensions with Moscow over the reported use of British-made drones. Burnham says Russia's threats will only strengthen Britain's resolve.
1: Cross Country says it expects to run a full service today after a power cut caused widespread cancellations across its network. Almost all services were cancelled after an outage at its Birmingham control centre knocked out key railway management systems. The RMT has called for a review of control centres. Five people have been arrested after police shut down an unlicensed music event in Little Snoring, Norfolk, in the early hours of Sunday. Police say the arrests relate to alleged offences including drug driving, drink driving, possession of a Class A drug with intent to supply, and carrying on a licensable activity without a licence. Officers seized sound equipment and are investigating who organised the event. And Liverpool were able to rescue a late 2-2 draw from their trip to St James's Park. Liverpool head coach Andoni Iraola explained why Dominic Szoboszlai took the stoppage time penalty.
3: Alexis also was on the pitch and he's a very good penalty taker. Cody, we have a lot, but I think Dom showed, no, the level.
1: That's the latest. From Radio News Hub, I'm Johnny Holmes.
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1: A chilly start across the north, but another fine and dry day for many. Skies turning hazy across Devon and Cornwall with an increased chance of showers. Highs of 24 degrees.
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1: Andy Burnham has chosen Ukraine for his first foreign visit as Prime Minister. He's in Kyiv for Independence Day celebrations and talks on the country's future security. Dave Cronin has more.
2: The visit is designed to send a clear message of support from the new Prime Minister. Andy Burnham will meet Ukrainian leaders, take part in Independence Day commemorations and hold talks with allies backing Ukraine. He'll also accept an award on behalf of the British people recognising the UK's support during the war. Burnham says the friendship between Britain and Ukraine will outlast the conflict and insists the UK will not back down until there's a just and lasting peace.
1: The two police officers killed in a wrong-way crash on the A66 have been described as heroes by their loved ones. PC Matthew Blades, age 37, and PC Tom Clough, age 38, died when a Volkswagen Passat crashed into their police vehicle seconds after a pursuit was terminated. Five others also died, 17-year-olds Cole Warbert-Worthy and Theo Ray, 18-year-old Mackay Saddington, and Michael Robert Cahill and Jacob Matusiak, both aged 23. Cross Country said it will run a full service today after a power cut resulted in major cancellations across its network. A power outage in Birmingham, which started on Saturday, affected the company's control centre, resulting in many of the systems used to manage the railway being unavailable. A pioneering scheme to restore a river to a natural state and bring in beavers has shown how the UK could cope with drought. That's according to National Trust experts. It's as the charity's Holnicote estate in Somerset has remained green and lush despite drought across the country. Their spokesperson Ben Eardley explains.
3: It's using elements of natural function in the right place to develop resilience in the landscape, and that can benefit people. And it can benefit nature.
1: And pizza chain Domino's is to recruit 5,000 new workers in the next few months. That's the latest from Radio News Hub. I'm Johnny Holmes.
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1: A chilly start across the north, but another fine and dry day for many. Skies turning hazy across Devon and Cornwall with an increased chance of showers, highs of 24 degrees.
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1: Andy Burnham has chosen Ukraine for his first foreign visit as Prime Minister. He's in Kyiv for Independence Day celebrations and talks on the country's future security. Dave Cronin has more.
2: The visit is designed to send a clear message of support from the new Prime Minister. Andy Burnham will meet Ukrainian leaders, take part in Independence Day commemorations and hold talks with allies backing Ukraine. He'll also accept an award on behalf of the British people recognising the UK's support during the war. Burnham says the friendship between Britain and Ukraine will outlast the conflict and insists the UK will not back down until there's a just and lasting peace.
1: The two police officers killed in a wrong-way crash on the A66 have been described as heroes by their loved ones. PC Matthew Blades, age 37, and PC Tom Clough, age 38, died when a Volkswagen Passat crashed into their police vehicle seconds after a pursuit was terminated. Five others also died, 17-year-olds Colwar but Worthy and Theo Ray, 18-year-old Mackay Saddington, and Michael Robert Cahill and Jacob Matusiak, both aged 23. Cross Country said it will run a full service today after a power cut resulted in major cancellations across its network. A power outage in Birmingham, which started on Saturday, affected the company's control centre, resulting in many of the systems used to manage the railway being unavailable. A pioneering scheme to restore a river to a natural state and bring in beavers has shown how the UK could cope with drought. That's according to National Trust experts. It's as the charity's Holnicote estate in Somerset has remained green and lush despite drought across the country. Their spokesperson Ben Eardley explains.
3: It's using elements of natural function in the right place to develop resilience in the landscape, and that can benefit people. And it can benefit nature.
1: And pizza chain Domino's is to recruit 5,000 new workers in the next few months. That's the latest from Radio News Hub. I'm Johnny Holmes.
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1: A chilly start across the north, but another fine and dry day for many. Skies turning hazy across Devon and Cornwall with an increased chance of showers, highs of 24 degrees.

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1: Prime Minister Andy Burnham's in Kyiv on his first overseas trip since taking office. He's marking Ukraine's Independence Day and reaffirming Britain's support. Dave Cronin reports.
2: Andy Burnham says Ukraine should be in no doubt that the UK will stand with it for as long as it takes. The Prime Minister is in Kyiv for Independence Day events and will chair its first meeting of the Coalition of the Willing. His visit comes amid fresh tensions with Moscow over the reported use of British-made drones. Burnham says Russia's threats will only strengthen Britain's resolve and that Ukraine's security is also the UK's security.
1: The families of two police officers killed in a wrong-way crash on the A66 have described them as heroes. 37-year-old PC Matthew Blades and 38-year-old PC Tom Clough died alongside five other people when a Volkswagen Passat crashed into their police vehicle in Teesside. Five people have been arrested after police shut down an unlicensed music event in Little Snoring, Norfolk, in the early hours of Sunday. Police say the arrests relate to alleged offences including drug driving, drink driving, possession of a Class A drug with intent to supply, and carrying on a licensable activity without a licence. Officers seized sound equipment and are investigating who organised the event, while police say complaints were made about noise from nearby Great Snoring. We can make landscapes resilient to drought. That's the message to the National Trust after the success of a river restoration scheme at one of their estates. Ben Eardley is their spokesperson.
3: I think it's seeing nature as natural infrastructure, so making the government aware that really nature is critical infrastructure and it should be at the forefront of our planning for managing the land.
1: And Scottish toddler Molly Murray of Montrose has a rare genetic disorder that makes her allergic to the sun. But now she can finally play at home without the curtains closed, thanks to UV-resistant film installed at her home last month. That's the latest from Radio News Hub. I'm Johnny Holmes.
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1: A chilly start across the north, but another fine and dry day for many. Skies turning hazy across Devon and Cornwall with an increased chance of showers. Highs of 24 degrees.

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1: More than £250,000 has been raised for the families of two police officers who died in a runway crash on the A66. PC Matthew Blades and Tom Clough were killed when a car driving the wrong way on a dual carriageway crashed into their vehicle. The five teenagers in the other car were also pronounced dead at the scene in the early hours on Saturday. The Prime Minister has agreed to provide Ukraine with blueprints to produce long-range missiles. He's in Kyiv for Independence Day celebrations and talks on the country's future security. Andy Burnham's set to announce he'll allow a European defence firm to declassify information on UK components for the long-range Scalp missile. Cross Country say a full service will run today after a power cut resulted in cancellations. A train operator says a very limited number of trains would run from around 6 p.m. yesterday. A power outage in Birmingham, which started on Saturday, affected the company's control centre. Confidence in the UK's economy is at its highest since the start of the Iran conflict. That's according to the British Retail Consortium, who say expectations for personal finances also saw a small improvement. Their spokesperson's Tom Holder.
2: What the government needs to do is try and get some of those business costs out the way that are currently pushing up on people's spending, because it's making businesses have to charge more.
1: In football, Manchester City came through a tough test at home to Bournemouth yesterday, claiming a 2-1 comeback win. Enzo Maresca revealed that Ryan Shirky had not been happy on the bench before coming on to inspire.
3: Yeah, the impact was unbelievable. But it's that kind of player. I like Ryan. I told him also after the game.
1: And Take That star Gary Barlow's teamed up with comedian Jason Manford for a new venture across New Zealand. Their new programme sees them sample local food and wine. From Radio News Hub, I'm Lucy Gorman-Lee.
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1: Chilly across the north, but another fine and dry day for many. Feeling warm, but with gusty winds across the south and west, with a high of 25 degrees Celsius.

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2: From Radio News Hub, I'm Lucy Gormanley. More than £250,000 has been raised for the families of two police officers who died in a runway crash on the A66. The Prime Minister's agreed to provide Ukraine with blueprints to produce long-range missiles. Cross-country say a full service will run today after a power cut resulted in cancellations. And a new survey shows confidence in the UK's economy is at its highest since the start of the Iran conflict.
1: Stronger together.
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1: Fundraisers for the two police officers killed in a wrong-way crash on the A66 have reached £250,000. PC Matthew Blades and Tom Clough were killed when a car being pursued by police hit the marked armed response vehicle seconds after the chase was terminated. The five teenagers in the other car were also pronounced dead at the scene in the early hours of Saturday. Andy Burnham's agreed to provide Ukraine with blueprints to produce long-range missiles. The Prime Minister's currently visiting Kyiv for Independence Day celebrations and talks on the country's future security. He's set to announce he'll allow European defence firm MBDA to declassify information on UK components for the weapons. The UEFA president says he's ruled himself out of the running to replace FIFA chief Gianni Infantino. Alexander Šeferin has warned, though, that Infantino should quit or he'll face a leadership bid in March. Gianni Infantino came under increasing pressure to step down over his bolder plans to secure private investment in FIFA tournaments. Next, confidence in the economy has hit its highest level since the historical lows reached at the start of the Iran conflict. That's according to the British Retail Consortium. They say there's also been a bump in people's readiness to spend. Their spokesperson is Tom Holder.
2: As the weather was super hot, people weren't wanting to go out shopping. And now that signs that the heat waves are finally possibly over, people are ready to get spending out to shops again.
1: And in football, Liverpool were able to rescue a late 2-2 draw from their trip to St James's Park. Liverpool head coach Andoni Iraola explained why Dominic Szoboszlai took the stoppage time penalty instead of striker Alexander Isak.
3: Alexis also was on the pitch and he's a very good penalty taker. Cody, we have a lot, but I think Dom showed the level.
1: From Radio News Hub, I'm Lucy Gorman-Lee.
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6: And now with the local headlines, I'm Claire Webber. A new initiative supporting neurodivergent adults across Tameside has been launched at the 4C Community Centre. The Tameside Neuro Inclusive Project, founded by Jake Latham, aims to provide a safe and accessible space for adults who may experience difficulties with confidence and social interaction. Sessions offer a relaxed environment where people can take part in activities, talk to others, or simply spend time without pressure or judgment. The group is now seeking support to help keep sessions affordable and develop the project further. Claims by Reform UK that pothole repairs in Derbyshire are being completed at record rates have been challenged by the County Council's Conservative opposition. Reform says teams are currently repairing up to 2,000 potholes a week. However, analysis of the figures published by the council suggests the rate since April has been closer to 700 a week. The administration says its higher figure reflects current summer repair rates rather than the average since taking office. Conservative opposition leader Alex Dale has described some of the statistics as manufactured and phony, while Reform says its new approach is delivering more long-term repairs and improved road maintenance. That's all for now. For more local news, visit tamesideradio.com.
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7: It's Monday, the start of a brand new week. Dry day today, good news. Plenty of sunshine as well around. We've got a nice breeze coming this afternoon as well. It was lovely yesterday. Hopefully it'll continue today as well. Highs across Tameside, Glossop and Oldham of 22 degrees today.
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no time to lose. 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
1: Yes,
0: we've made it. Monday morning. How was your weekend, by the way? Was it good?
1: I had a decent weekend. It was really good, actually.
0: I went rug shopping. Yes, rug shopping. It was one of the things that I needed a rug for the conservatory, and I eventually got round to rug shopping on Saturday afternoon, so I got myself one. Decent one. Quite reasonably priced as well, which is half the battle. And so that was a big achievement for me. And oh, get myself a new bin arrived as well. I ordered myself a new pedal bin. Well, this is no ordinary pedal bin. This is a pedal bin which, once you press it with your foot, you get two sections. You get a normal bit, and you also get a recycling bit as well. So, yes. Isn't it weird when you buy stuff like that? You're really proud of it when it comes. You know, you're sort of thinking, oh, it comes with a 5-year guarantee. So you have pleasure in filling out the application form online. It's a bin. And then you stare at it for ages in the kitchen. You're thinking, I like this bin. And you do everything, don't you, to make sure it's sparkly and brand spanking new for ages, and you wipe it over and stuff like that. After about 3 weeks, you're thinking, it's just a bin now, isn't it? Just carry on. But, yeah, that was the highlight of my weekend. A new rug and a new bin. Lovely. Hope your weekend was all right, by the way. Good morning to all the idiots on the road this morning, by the way. On the M60, Italian, the amount of middle lane hoggers. What is going on? The signs that say, don't hog the middle lane. And what do people do? I caught a motorist this morning on the bike. Yeah, not a push bike, obviously, but a motorbike hogging the middle lane. What is wrong with people? I just don't understand it at all. It's just absolutely crazy, the world we live in at all. It's just crazy, crazy, crazy. Right, 7:15, we'll look at the roads next on Tameside Radio Breakfast. Thanks for your company this morning, by the way. Right, some pretty decent music as well. We've got it tuned up, ready? Chapel Roan coming up, also M People, and this Blast from the Past from Rick Astley on Tameside Breakfast. You know-

0: Russell had an afternoon yesterday of cleaning the garage out, which was very therapeutic. I'm a bit of a hoarder, mate. I never, ever throw stuff away. And the garage is a perfect place for just putting all your rubbish. So yesterday got to the point where I thought, oh, this is getting a bit over the top now. So, yes, I had a bit of a clear out yesterday. Lots and lots of stuff. So I don't know what to do, whether to go make 10 visits to the tip or to get a skip. But skips are so expensive, aren't they? They really are. So, yeah, I've got loads of stuff. In fact, I've brought some stuff to work today to see if we can palm off on people. A couple of decent bins, I tell you. Some nice Brabantia bins. And I've got some other bits and bobs. So whoever's in the office today is going to be lucky because they're going to get the creme de la creme of my rubbish. They really are.
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0: All free of charge, of course. Right, look at the motorways first up. M60 getting busy now at Ashton to Denton, that little stretch there. Queuing up now, it looks about 5 minute travel time through that neck of the woods. But most of the region's motorways, apart from that, seem to be moving comfortably at the moment. Looking at the A57 Mottram Road eastbound, this is from the M67 at Brinnington. At Broadbottom. Looking really busy now, all the way up to the gun in traffic lights at Hollingworth. Quite slow traffic there, about 10 minute travel time through that neck of the woods as well. A62 Oldham Way, also busy, of course. The roadworks there for the flyover where the diversion is in operation. It's building up now at Park Parade in Ashton on the line. And I can see there's queues on Mosley Road just by the junction with Darnton Road. But apart from that, we seem to be having a trouble-free morning so far. It is still early, though. Anything can happen. Anything can change. On the public transport this morning, a couple of delays from Stelly Bridge. The 7:23 is now due at 7:30. A 10-minute delay on that one. That's the Stelly Bridge to Piccadilly. And then the 7:40 Liverpool Lime Street service from Stelly Bridge is now at 7:42, so a couple of minutes late on that one. But apart from that, trains are OK out of Glossop as well. So you bang up to date. We'll keep you posted throughout the morning here. 7:20 now.
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Tameside Radio. That's Chaperone and Pink Pony Club. Come on, Monday. It's always the worst day of the week, isn't it, Monday? It's kind of like, oh, the weekend went so quickly. And we're here, but just like last week, I'm sure it'll go busy, you know, quite quickly. It did. Last week was just crazy. So, 7:27 now. Let's have a quick look at the papers this morning. Two police officers killed in a crash with five suspected joyriders on Saturday morning, pictured on several front pages of Monday morning's papers this morning, including The Times. The paper includes tributes from the families of PC Matthew Blades and PC Tom Clough under the headline, Families Pain Beyond Words Over Police Deaths. And it was a horrific incident, that really, really was, to see that in the news over the weekend. University graduates are facing the worst job markets on record, the Telegraph says today, suggesting vacancies have fallen 45% from this time last year. It notes that it comes as a record number of teenagers head to university next month, adding that the latest numbers represent a steep challenge for the new Prime Minister, Andy Burnham. The Guardian says that Monday we'll see Mr. Burnham announce that the UK will help Ukraine make its own long-range missiles. The Prime Minister arriving, I think this morning he's arrived there, in Ukraine to mark its Independence Day. The paper reports that he'll say that the European Defence Company, MBDA, will be allowed to declassify information about the UK-made components of Storm Shadow missiles. The Guardian then adds that while the announcement is likely to, you know, to take years to have an impact on the war, it could escalate tensions with Moscow at a fraught time in UK and Russian relations. Catherine, Princess of Wales, beams on the front page of The Sun this morning, which reads, we're all grinning together. The paper says the royal family is presenting a united front ahead of the Duke and Duchess of Sussex's return later this month. And let's talk about assisted dying, Mr. Burnham. While I still can, reads the Daily Express this morning, after interviewing terminally ill father Phil Newby. The campaigner was diagnosed with motor neuron disease 12 years ago and has asked Mr. Burnham for a meeting to discuss the legislation before he is no longer able. And the Prem Suspects, says The Star, which reports that Manchester City fans are top of the league for bad behaviour. They're the headlines this morning in the national papers. We'll have a look at some more later on throughout the day here on Tameside Radio. Right, coming up next, we'll have a look at the headlines and the business news after Renaissance.

0: people, Renaissance at Tameside Radio. Good morning, welcome to Monday morning. Thanks for your company, by the way, today. 07787 350452 if you want to say hello, and we'll give you a big hello back. Morning to Chris, by the way. Thank you very much for your early morning check-in this morning, just before 7 o'clock. Great to hear from you. It's been away this week, or last week, so we're back in the northwest, back in Manchester, and back in Tameside this week, which is great. Right, coming up next, we've got something amazing, Spin It or Bin It. Interesting tune today, and the latest headlines and the business news, plus Queen and Shakira and Burna Boy next.
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4: From Radio News Hub, I'm Lucy Gormanley. Fundraisers for PC Matthew Blades and Tom Clough, who were killed in a crash on the A66, have reached £250,000. Andy Burnham's agreed to provide Ukraine with blueprints to produce long-range missiles. The UEFA president says he's ruled himself out of the running to replace FIFA chief Gianni Infantino. And confidence in the economy has hit its highest level since the historical lows reached at the start of the Iran conflict.
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5: New research from Rightmove shows cheaper commuter towns are outpacing big cities on house price growth. Areas around Glasgow and Manchester are leading the charge, with Falkirk jumping more than 13%. By contrast, London and Bristol have seen annual falls. Property experts say hybrid working and rising costs are pushing buyers towards towns that offer good transport links, green

0: you saying? Die, die. Shakira, Birdie Boy, the Tameside Radio Breakfast for a Monday morning. No, thanks for you coming today. I totally had a nightmare with Temu this weekend. Goodness me. I keep getting these pop-up emails. Well, not pop-up emails, they're like text messages. You've won 4 free gifts. I'm thinking, yes. I placed an order last week. It's in transit somewhere in China, I think. And, you know, you buy things you don't really need, do you? Like, you know. Just weird things for the kitchen and stuff like that. Anyway, I bought a load of stuff, and I keep getting these text messages now to say you've won 4 gifts. So I'll go into it, and all these pop-ups come up, and you think, ooh, I'll have that one. And it asks you to choose 4 free gifts. So what you do, you go for the expensive ones, don't you? Or the expensive gear. So I've chosen me 4 gifts, and I'm thinking, where did they go? They're not in my basket anywhere, are they? And then it kind of says, right, continue shopping. You've got to do a minimum of, like, 15, 20 quid shopping. But I'm thinking, I've chosen 20 quid's worth of stuff, but where's my free gifts? So I went out of it. 2 minutes later, I get another text. You won another 5 gifts this time. So I'm thinking, that's 9 gifts I've won. So I'll go back into it. Same again, choosing all these gifts and stuff like that. I thought, let's go and buy a doorstop. Like you do. And one of those radiator brushes. You know, all the useful things in life. And there you go, you see. It's all in the bin. Not the bin, the basket. And where's me 9 gifts? Can't find them anywhere. So I'm thinking, is this just a kind of a bit of a con, bit of a ploy to get me to go and buy some more stuff? But I've got 9 gifts I've chosen. There must be like 300 quid worth of gifts here. And I can't imagine where they've gone. So if anyone, you know, does Temu and can help me out, I'd be very ever so grateful. Right, time for Spin It or Bin It. So this is where we choose a song you may have bought back in the day. Do we bin it or do we play the whole song after the instrumental? Today, E equals MC squared, Big Audio Dynamite.
1: I don't like music. Can't feel good. It looks funny when you're 50.
0: Going to hear the song in full. All you have to do is text the word spin it, or if you wanted me to trash it, bin it. 07787 350 452 is my WhatsApp number. The usual number you should have saved in your phone by now. And we'll find out at 9:45 this morning your votes. Do we delete it or do we play it? Here's the Kaiser Chiefs. I don't

0: Kaiser Chiefs and Modern Way from Tameside Radio. Dry day today across Tameside, Glossop and Oldham. A bit of sunshine later on. Highs of 22 degrees. So, yeah, we're going to expect a bit of rain this week as well. Thunderstorms are saying sort of like midweek onwards. But then it should be nice again for next weekend. So, hey, bank holiday weekend as well. Yes! Can't believe it. So next week is a... Well, not far. I've got to work here. I've got to do 5 days. Well, 6 days. But we get, 4 days for most of us off. A 4 day weekend next week. So Monday off. You're working Tuesday, Wednesday, Thursday, Friday. That's all. So bring it on, that's what I say. Good morning to Phil. It says, please spin the tune. Also, Tracy, spin it. Mike says, spin it. Kath and John, good morning. You say, bin it too. We're talking about E equals MC squared. I was never even good at maths at school, so I was not very good at all. Got to hear the song. Around about 9:45 this morning. Let me know.
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0: Nothing too major to report at the moment, just the usual delays on the M61 southbound at Swinton, and about 15-minute delays there. And locally at home at the M60, busy now between 23 Ashton and Denton as well. About 5 to 10-minute journey time in that neck of the woods, so just allow a bit of extra journey time there. Usual delays on the Mottram Moor this morning, building up now also on Parkway in Ashton, and queues on Mosley Road just by the junction there with Darnton Road. And also, if you're heading towards Oldham this morning, the A62 looking really congested at the moment, the full length of the Oldham Way. That's because of the roadworks at the flyover at the Manchester Street roundabout. Just follow the local diversions there to get you down and up again onto the flyover. So that's it for the moment. Public transport seems to be okay. You have no delays at the moment. You're bang up to date. 7:50 now.
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1: 250,000 pounds has been raised for the families of two police officers who died in a crash on the A66. PC Matthew Blades and Tom Clough were killed when a car driving the wrong way on a dual carriageway crashed into their vehicle. Five teenagers in the other car were also pronounced dead at the scene in the early hours on Saturday. The Prime Minister's agreed to provide Ukraine with blueprints to produce long-range missiles. He's in Kyiv for Independence Day celebrations and talks on the country's future security. Andy Burnham's set to announce he'll allow a European defence firm to declassify information on UK components for the long-range Scalp missile. Drivers are being told to expect a frantic Friday. The summer bank holiday getaway is expected to be the busiest on the roads in more than a decade. The RAC say they estimate 20 million leisure trips will be made by car. The UK's confidence in its economy is at an all-time high since the beginning of the Iran conflict, and it's pushing people to get spending. Tom Holder is from the British Retail Consortium who did the research. He says there are a few other factors.
2: Just as people are more confident in the economy, they're also slightly more confident about their own personal finances. And as a result of that, people are saying they're expecting to be spending more in the next 3 months than they were in the last three, not just on retail, but overall.
1: In football, Manchester City came through a tough test at home to Bournemouth, claiming a 2-1 comeback win. Enzo Maresca revealed that Ryan Cherki had not been happy on the bench before coming on to inspire their win.
3: Yeah, the impact was unbelievable, but it's that kind of player. I like Ryan. I told him also after the game.
1: And Take That star Gary Barlow's teamed up with comedian Jason Manford for a new venture across New Zealand. Their new programme sees them sample local food and wine. That's the latest from Radio News Hub. I'm Lucy Gorman-Lee.
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5: And now with the local headlines, I'm Claire Webber. A new initiative supporting neurodivergent adults across Tameside has been launched at the 4C Community Centre. The Tameside Neuro Inclusive Project, founded by Jake Latham, aims to provide a safe and accessible space for adults who may experience difficulties with confidence and social interaction. Sessions offer a relaxed environment where people can take part in activities, talk to others, or simply spend time without pressure or judgment. The group is now seeking support to help keep sessions affordable and develop the project further. Claims by Reform UK that pothole repairs in Derbyshire are being completed at record rates have been challenged by the County Council's Conservative opposition. Reform says teams are currently repairing up to 2,000 potholes a week. However, analysis of the figures published by the council suggests the rate since April has been closer to 700 a week. The administration says its higher figure reflects current summer repair rates rather than the average since taking office. Conservative opposition leader Alex Dale has described some of the statistics as manufactured and phony, while Reform says its new approach is delivering more long-term repairs and improved road maintenance. That's all for now. For more local news, visit tamesideradio.com.
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6: Dry day across Tameside, Glossop and Oldham today, which is great news. Plenty of sunshine as well. We'll see a nice breeze this afternoon to keep the temperatures nice and average and cool, which is good. It was lovely yesterday. Highs across the borough, we're looking at 22 degrees today.

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This is Tameside Radio. Meghan Trainor before that, and Still Don't Care. 8:11 on Monday morning. All right, shut up now. Thank you. You're finished. Right, so on a decent day today, highs of 22 degrees across the borough. We were talking last week about fish and chips and how expensive they are. There's a report in the Daily Mail today saying an average, so around £11 for a portion of chips and fish. Do you remember years ago, it was like a regular thing on a Friday, you know, Chippy Friday. We used to go there and just get some fish and chips for everybody in the family. Nowadays, you need a separate mortgage to get fish and chips. You really do. It's so expensive. To say the average price is around £11 for a portion. I think about £10.50 near me, but so expensive. And it's not a thing you can have regular, is it? Unless you're, you know, rich, of course. There's a few people I know that are. But anyway, there's a report out today in the papers that certain places now, some chippies across the country, are looking at alternatives to the average cod because it's so expensive. Some chippies are turning to serving octopus and chips. Seriously. Who would in their right mind even consider eating octopus? I mean, just the look of it looks disgusting. Before the serve, they have to obviously process the octopus, removing the internal organs and, you know, cleaning the suckers and things like that. I mean, it's just, just the sight of an octopus puts me off. But eating one. Other chippies are turning to things like dogfish, which is a type of small shark found in British waters. I don't fancy that, you know what I mean? It's like dogfish and chips. It's got that rhythm about it that says no. Would you eat octopus? Would you eat dogfish? I once tried as younger kangaroo meat. Was it kangaroo meat? Something like that, yeah. It was like rubber. But yeah, I don't know. I think I'll tip to put it pudding chips and gravy. That's me favourite. Right, here's Lulu. See how

0: Morning to Sue. Octopus, disgusting. Absolutely, Sue. Who would eat octopus and chips? And what do you have with it? Gravy or beans or butter beans, maybe? Don't know, but I couldn't fancy octopus, even if you asked me to. The other thing is, well, what's that other fish, that thing you buy? That really flat stuff. Oh, it's like proper flat fish. What's it called now? That white stuff. There's a shop in Steady Bridge that used to do it. It'll come to me in a minute, I'll tell you.
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0: It's that and liver as well. Something about those cannot do it for me. Anyway, right, big problems on the motorways first up. The long delays on the M60 already at Junction 16. This is at Pendlebury to 17 at Prestwich and Whitefield. And an accident that happened about half an hour ago is now on the hard shoulder. There's already congestion that I can see from Eccles, that's Junction 12, with very slow traffic as well on the opposite side of the M62, all the way back to Birch Services due to onlookers. That's the worst thing about these accidents. People just stare and cause more problems. Just drive on steady and carefully, please. Close to home, M60, busy now between 23 Ashton and Denton as well. And then when you get past the Pyramid, Portwood there, the Pyramid is really slow all the way to Cheadle. So, again, that'll slow you down this morning. What else have we got? M67 westbound as well. As you're coming from the Hyde bit all the way up to Denton, really slow too. Usual delays at Mottram Moor. It's building up now at Park Parade. There's queues I can see from the BT roundabout all the way to Asda. Also queues on Mosley Road, just by the junction of Darnton Road too. And if you're heading to Oldham, the A62... That's busy as well, I can see. In Manchester Street, that's because of the partial closure of the flyover for roadworks. Follow that version there. That's on for another month, apparently, so fingers crossed that'll be sorted soon. Public transport that I can see at the moment, all the boards at Glossop looking OK. The trains out of Stelly Bridge all looking fine as well. You're bang up to date at 8:19 now.
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0: NXS and Disappear at 103.6 FM, Tameside Radio. So, thank you. It was Tripe I was talking about before. Tripe, thank you to Paul, who's messaged me on that one. Elaine's also messaged, Flatfish or Place. I ate octopus and squid in France. Disgusting. I've got our news reader here, who's newsreader, editor, of course, Claire.
1: Hello.
0: I'm damn glad you're there, aren't I? What have you had place before? Have you had normal fish and stuff like that?
1: Well, strangely, as a pescatarian, I haven't actually had that many types of fish. Yeah. So I'm a salmon gal. I'm a cod gal.
0: A salmon?
1: I can stretch to a bit of mackerel on your salad, but I've never had plaice, octopus. I've never had sea bass.
0: Never?
1: Never had sea bass.
0: Right, okay. What about this squid stuff?
1: Nope. I mean, octopus, squid, nope.
0: All right, here we go. Tripe, okay? If I got you some tripe, would you sample it in front of me? On a video.
1: In my mind, tripe, and this may be wrong, people may want to text in, I think, isn't it the lining of a cow's stomach?
0: Yes, that's
1: well,
0: the one.
1: As someone who doesn't eat meat, I would struggle to eat a cow's stomach.
0: Yeah, but if I give you £1,000...
1: Nope, my morals are worth at least £2,000. No, my morals would not let me.
0: Claire, £2,500.
1: Nope.
0: I will personally give you £2,500 if you would try tripe on video in front of me.
1: I will 100% not try tripe.
0: Would you? Seriously?
1: Seriously.
0: Oh, my God. Sirens are going off outside.
1: Yeah, that's the tripe police coming to get you for suggesting something so mad.
0: But no, tripe is a thing I would never try myself, but I'd pay for someone to try it.
1: All right. Would you try it for £1,000?
0: Yes.
1: Right. Well, tough, you're not having £1,000.
0: Please.
1: Apparently, though, it's Marmite. People adore it, or you hate it, but people adore it.
0: Thank you. Right. I'm going to get some tripe and get Claire to try it live on the radio. Right, this is Guns N' Roses from Tameside Radio.

0: Guns N' Roses, Sweet Child of Mine from Tameside Radio. So, Claire, who's our chief editor for Glossop and our newsreader this morning, will not try tripe, but £1,000. Might just do it, you know. Money does talk, doesn't it? It really does. Morning to Dave as well. Love Octopus. Also, Squid. Oh, you know what? And he sent me a picture of all these things. They does look disgusting. They really do. The chips look all right, though, Dave. They really do. The chips look nice. But thank you for that. I'm not a tripe fan, to be honest with you. Has anybody tried tripe? Is it one thing you could, like... What do you have with it? Do you have tripe and chips, or...? It just looks very bland to me. It really does. Anyway, let's move on. Tameside Radio. A dry day today. Plenty of sunshine across the region. We're looking at nice breeze this afternoon. Highs of 22 Celsius. And take that and Sweet July in August. Coming up next.
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5: From Radio News Hub, I'm Lucy Gormanley. More than £250,000 has been raised for the families of two police officers who died in a crash on the A66. The Prime Minister's agreed to provide Ukraine with blueprints to produce long-range missiles. Drivers are being told to expect a frantic Friday. The bank holiday getaway is expected to be the busiest on the roads in more than a decade. And Take That star Gary Barlow's teamed up with Jason Manford for a new TV show where they go to New Zealand.
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5: In the Premier League, Brighton and Hove Albion thrashed Aston Villa 4-0, while Newcastle United drew 2-2 with Liverpool. And Man City boss Enzo Maresca revealed that Ryan Shirky had not been happy on the bench before coming on to inspire Manchester City's 2-1 comeback win over Bournemouth.
6: Sometimes also you plan for the last half an hour, second half. So I think what they have to do when they don't play from the start is what Ryan has done today. Just be ready, go inside and try to do the best.
5: World champion Lando Norris has won the final Dutch Grand Prix at Zandvoort. Championship leader Kimi Antonelli finished second, with George Russell taking third. Lewis Hamilton was fourth for Ferrari, ahead of teammate Charles Leclerc, while Fernando Alonso picked up points for Aston Martin in ninth. And Great Britain's men have successfully defended their team title at the European Gymnastics Championships. Courtney Tullock, Joe Fraser, Harry Hepworth, Jonas Rushworth and Sol Scott claimed gold.
4: We are Duckingfield.

Great, isn't it? On a Monday morning. Take that, Sweet July. Tame Sailor Radio. I'm in the mood now. I'll tell you what, I'm in the mood for breakfast. I don't know about you. Elaine, thank you, Elaine. She said, my mum used to give me tripe when I was little, dipped in beef dripping with sprouts. And you survived that. God. I've never had beef dripping in my life. Sprouts, they're okay in small doses. Christmas. Once a year, that's all. But right, oh no. Thank you very much for all the messages. Right, so we'll do next our spin it or bin it. E equals MC squared. We'll have a quick little peek at that one after Talk Talk. Life's what you make it at Tameside Breakfast for a Monday morning.

stuff their album on a cassette when you used to play cassettes in cars all them years ago. Talk. Life's What You Make It, Monday morning from Tameside Radio. Thanks for coming today, by the way. 8:41, if you're heading towards work at 9 o'clock. Come on, put your skates on. Don't be late for a Monday, do you? Right, Spin It or Bin It time. This is the song we may have bought all those years ago. However, are we going to play it in full after the instrumental, or are we going to delete the song? When I say delete it, we delete it from the system altogether. It should never be played again. This is the one.

equals MC squared. That's a big audio dynamite. If you want to hear the song in full, all you have to do is text the word spin it. If you want me to bin the song and delete it from the system, just text the word bin it. Usual WhatsApp number 07787 350 452. And we'll reveal the results in exactly 1 hour's time. Teddy Swims now, Tameside.

0: Kylie, that's the Light Up at 103.6 FM, Tameside Radio on this Monday morning. I see people are going crazy over social media this morning about Greggs. Apparently they're rejoicing, yes, rejoicing at the return of the steak and Stilton bake. Really? Is that what life is all about now? Going crazy. Ooh, lovely. Lovely steak and Stilton bake coming back. Listen, there's a reason why, I'm sure, these things were discontinued years ago. maybe people didn't buy them. I don't know what was the reason we went, but apparently it's coming back. I'm not sure whether it's coming back permanently or just a phase of it. Because they do that. They do it with chocolate bars, don't they? They make something disappear, and then, like, 10 years later, they reintroduce it for about a week. See if it sells or not. I don't know. It's just a big marketing ploy, isn't it? But, yeah, apparently the Stilton and Steak Bake is coming back. Great. Quiet news day, then.
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0: One thing that isn't quiet is the travel this morning. There's an accident, an early one, on the M60 clockwise. This is at Junction 16, Pendlebury to 17 at Prestwich. Now, there's congestion. The accident's on the hard shoulder now, but the congestion is all the way back to Eccles at Junction 12. Very, very slow traffic on the opposite side as well, all the way back to Birch Services at the M62 due to onlookers. I just wish people would just concentrate on the lane and drive. But that's this morning. That's one of the main problems on the M60. M67, closer to home, there is congestion around Denton Island. It's busy but moving there. Usual delays around that neck of the woods. A62 in Oldham, delays on the flyover bit where it's got the roadworks on. You have to come down and then up again. There's a local diversion in place there. Also, the Park Parade in Ashton looking busy now. There's queues all the way up back to the BT roundabout that I can see. That's going to slow you down this morning. Also, queues on Mosley Road at the junction with Darton Road as well. Don't forget, Globe Lane in Duckingfield has been closed all again this week. That's due to a water main work. And don't forget, businesses and cafes around the Globe Square area, they are open for normal as business continues. And just busy as usual on the Mottram Moor as well. As you come off the M67 on Hyde Road, there's a few delays there. Public transport seems to be okay so far. You bang up to date, 8:50 now.
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1: James Arthur and Anne Marie, that's a rewrite of the stars at Tameside Radio. 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
1: The two police officers killed in a wrong-way crash on the A66 have raised £250,000. PC Matthew Blades and Tom Clough were killed when a car being pursued by police hit the Mart Arm response vehicle seconds after the chase was terminated. The five teenagers in the other car were also pronounced dead at the scene in the early hours on Saturday. Andy Burnham's agreed to provide Ukraine with blueprints to produce long-range missiles. The Prime Minister's currently visiting Kyiv for Independence Day celebrations and talks on the country's future security. He's set to announce he'll allow European defence firm MBDA to declassify information on UK components for the weapons. The UEFA president says he's ruled himself out of the running to replace FIFA chief Gianni Infantino. Alexander Chenferin has warned, though, that Infantino should quit or he'll face a leadership bid in March. Gianni Infantino has come under increasing pressure to step down over his abortive plans to secure private investments in FIFA tournaments. Next, confidence in the UK's economy is at its highest since the start of the Iran conflict. That's according to the British Retail Consortium, who say expectations for personal finances also saw a small improvement. A spokesperson's Tom Holder.
2: What the government needs to do is try and get some of those business costs out the way that are currently pushing up on people's spending because it's making businesses have to charge more.
1: And in football, Liverpool were able to rescue a late 2-2 draw from their trip to St James's Park. Liverpool head coach Andoni Iraola explained why Dominic Szoboszlai took the stoppage time penalty instead of striker Alexander Isak.
3: Alexis also was on the pitch and he's a very good penalty taker. Cody, we have a lot. But I think Dom showed, no, the level.
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6: And now with the local headlines, I'm Claire Webber. A new initiative supporting neurodivergent adults across Tameside has been launched at the 4C Community Centre. The Tameside Neuro Inclusive Project, founded by Jake Latham, aims to provide a safe and accessible space for adults who may experience difficulties with confidence and social interaction. Sessions offer a relaxed environment where people can take part in activities, talk to others, or simply spend time without pressure or judgment. The group is now seeking support to help keep sessions affordable and develop the project further. Claims by Reform UK that pothole repairs in Derbyshire are being completed at record rates have been challenged by the County Council's Conservative opposition. Reform says teams are currently repairing up to 2,000 potholes a week. However, analysis of the figures published by the council suggests the rate since April has been closer to 700 a week. The administration says its higher figure reflects current summer repair rates rather than the average since taking office. Conservative opposition leader Alex Dale has described some of the statistics as manufactured and phony, while Reform says its new approach is delivering more long-term repairs and improved road maintenance. That's all for now. For more local news, visit tamesideradio.com.
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7: 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Right, 4 minutes past nine, Monday morning.
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7: So a dry day today, some plenty of sunshine as well. We may see a little breeze later on which will cool the temperatures down a little bit. We're looking at highs across Tameside, Glossop and Oldham up around 22 degrees today.

Absolutely superb. That's ABBA, Mamma Mia, from Monday morning, Tameside Radio. Just one second while I just do my engagement bait Facebook post of the day. Hang on a second. OMG and unhappy face post. Let's see what that's... You've got to do it, haven't you? People do this now. People do engagement bait posts just to go, oh, hi, hon. Are you okay, hon? What's wrong, hon? They do, honestly. Right, DJ here.

0: Diggio. That's end of beginning at Tameside Radio on this Monday morning. Hope you're okay this morning. This is Mark till 11. Don't forget from 10 o'clock this morning, it's the 10 at 10 countdown. Interesting one this morning, so stay tuned for that. And we'll do our final one of this morning in just a second, the Spin It or Bin It tune. I'll quick reminder of that in just a few minutes' time. Now, have you ever been diagnosed with COPD? Here's something that could be worth finding out about. The Medicines Evaluation Unit is currently looking for volunteers to take part in COPD research studies. By getting involved, you'll be helping researchers develop future treatments that could benefit thousands of people living with the condition. If you're eligible, participants may receive compensation of up to £3,000, depending on the study, for their time and travel expenses. If you're interested to know more about this, you want to take part, then visit the website meu.org.uk. That's meu.org.uk for more details. Right, coming up next, we've got McFadden and Whitehead, and that's Spin It or Bin It tune plays next here at Tameside.
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0: Stone Roses, Fool's Gold at Tameside Radio. 9.24, this is Mark at Breakfast. Just one second, I have another message from Timu here on my phone. What's this one now? Timu, our token of apology. This is interesting, this is the latest one. Please accept this discount card, ASAP, T's and C's apply. When you click on it, nothing happens. Am I being scammed or what here? This is about the 6th message in the past 24 hours where I've got 14 gifts, supposedly all free of charge, and now a discount card which won't work. I think I'm being scammed here, don't you? I think so. I'm just not going to click any more links at all. Right, good morning, Tameside Radio. Don't forget this weekend is bank holiday weekend as well. Looking forward to that one. Loads of stuff going across the borough. We've got the classic Glossop car show on Sunday. It's going to be brilliant. That's at Manor Park. We've also got the Mosley Farmers Market as well on Sunday. There's the Horton Green Community Market as well. Plus, you'll hear more about this over the next coming few days. The Hadfield Cricket Club is home to Grill Fest, which is going to be absolutely superb. That's all happening. A weekend, bank holiday weekend. Looking forward to that. No excuse to stay in. The weather should be all right as well, fingers crossed. Okay, right, time for Spin It or Bin It. You've got literally 20 minutes left on this one. Do we play the song or do we ditch the song? Today's song is Big Audio Dynamite, E equals MC squared.
1: Why don't you play the tune? I don't like music. You look funny when you're pretty.
0: All you have to do is text the word to Spin It or Bin It. Either way, we can ditch the song or we can play the song at 9.45 this morning. Our usual WhatsApp number, 07787 350452. And the votes already coming in, thick and fast. So thank you for these. All be revealed in a few minutes, all right? Right, travel next after a sauna. This is the sound of Jesse Ware.

0: This is Tameside Radio Breakfast for a Monday morning. I know Monday, it's kind of like seems the whole week's ahead of us. Listen, if it's anything like last week, it'll go quite quick. So fingers crossed, me and you together, we'll stick together throughout the morning and keep Tameside Radio on throughout the day as well. It helps the week just trundle along a little bit better, doesn't it? Morning to Paula. Thank you very much indeed for your message. Definitely binned this one. Thanks, Paula. You're in the vote for binned. Also, Bren says bin it as well. Mike says spin it. Really? The voting is open for 10 more minutes. Do you want to hear? Big Audio Dynamite, E equals MC squared. Get your votes in now.
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0: Only real problems from the motorways. The M60 clockwise this morning has massive issues around junction 16 at Pendlebury to 17 at Prestwich. This is due to an earlier accident, which is on the hard shoulder. There's congestion, and there has been for the past half an hour, all the way back to Eccles Interchange, and very slow as well on the opposite carriageway, back as far as the M62 Birch services because of onlookers. Yeah, people do these kind of things still, believe it or not, but it's causing a few problems on the motorways there. Locally, not too bad, actually. The motorways seem to be running freely at the moment, which is unusual for a Monday morning. A62 Oldham Way in Oldham, that the Manchester Street roundabout, there's the usual delays there. Just looking at the maps on the sensors, Mottram seems to be looking okay, actually. Just a couple of usual delays, but nothing to shout about, really. Denton looking fine. Mosley's looking fine, I can see. Stelly Bridge, no delays there. And the centre of Ashton, the only real thing to mention is a few delays around the Park Parade area, but that's natural at this time of day anyway. So apart from that, you're bang up to date. The train's all looking fine, I can see, out of Glossop and Stelly Bridge as well. All looking good. 9:31 now.
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6: Dame Judi Dench is championing the idea of living authentically as she reunites with Sir Ian McKellen for a new instalment of Tea with Judi Dench. The 91-year-old says their chat, touching on Ian's coming out story, his battle against Section 28, and the freedoms younger generations now enjoy, flowed without a pause. With a friendship spanning half a century, Judi says the episode captures the honesty, history and humour that's defined their lives on and off stage. Taskmaster's Alex Horn says the show's become a beacon of silliness for families, and now it's putting that energy to good use. The Channel 4 show is teaming up with Great Ormond Street Hospital for a live charity special to help fund a new children's cancer centre. And staying with telly, Gary Barlow is heading to New Zealand with Jason Manford for a new food and wine travel series. The pair will explore the country's stunning landscapes, meet local producers, and dive into Maori traditions.

Templeton, ready to begin at 103.6 FM, Tameside Radio, Monday morning. This is Mark at Breakfast. I'm just looking at the news that we could be getting this heat wave again this week as far as the weekend. The weekend looks nice, actually. It really does. It's looking so far so good. Things can change, of course, but they're looking down south, London, the southeast area, up to 29 degrees, possibly. That's too hot, isn't it? It's far too hot. But up here, hopefully more manageable, sort of early to mid-20s, which is nice. Bank holiday weekend coming up as well. It's even better. Now, Spin It or Bin It, the big reveal next after Cliff Richard and Devil Woman on Tameside Radio Breakfast.

Cheeky. That's a memory now, isn't it? Cliff Richard and Devil Woman from Tameside Radio Breakfast. So the ones you've been voting for this morning was Big Audio Dynamite, E equals MC squared. I was never any good at maths at school, to be honest with you. Pythagoras' Theorem we did years ago, and I was like, what on earth is this? I still struggle with times table now, to be honest with you. But anyway, here's the song. Will we hear it in full after the instrumental, or will it get binned? The voting is complete, and the voting is in. Here's the result. Ah, you see, you voted for these, not to be played. It's binned forever. Goodbye, BAD.

0: Man in the Arena, the script. 103.6 FM, this is Tameside Radio. Morning. Nice day today, blue skies, feeling warm, 22 degrees, bit of a breeze later on as well, and plenty of sunshine as well. So, I have ready 10 big songs from one particular year and some very interesting clues today. All will be revealed in a few minutes.
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1: For the two police officers killed in a wrong-way crash on the A66 have reached £250,000. Holly Hughes reports.
2: PC Matthew Blades and Tom Clough were killed when a car being pursued by police hit the marked armed response vehicle seconds after the chase was terminated. The five teenagers in the other car were also pronounced dead at the scene in the early hours on Saturday. Organisers say funds raised would be split equally between the two officers' families, and the Federation would continue to provide support.
1: Andy Burnham's arrived in Ukraine in his first foreign trip as Prime Minister. His visit coincides with Ukraine's Independence Day as he aims to underline the UK's support for the country. He's set to meet with President Volodymyr Zelensky later on. Confidence in the economy has hit its highest levels since the historical lows reached at the start of the Iran conflict. According to the British Retail Consortium, there's also been a bump in people's readiness to spend. Their spokesperson Tom Holder explains.
3: As the weather was super hot, people weren't wanting to go out shopping. And now that signs that the heat waves are finally possibly over, people are ready to get spending out to shops again.
1: Cross Country say a full service will run today after a power cut resulted in cancellations. A power outage in Birmingham, which started on Saturday, affected the company's control centre. Drivers are being told to expect a frantic Friday. The summer bank holiday getaway is expected to be the busiest on the roads in more than a decade. The RAC say they estimate 20 million leisure trips will be made by car between Friday and Monday the 31st. And actress Dame Judi Dench says people should be able to live authentically as themselves. She's been chatting to Sir Ian McKellen on a new episode of their TV show. That's the latest from Radio News Hub. I'm Lucy Gorman-Lee.
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6: And now with the local headlines, I'm Claire Webber. A new initiative supporting neurodivergent adults across Tameside has been launched at the 4C Community Centre. The Tameside Neuro Inclusive Project, founded by Jake Latham, aims to provide a safe and accessible space for adults who may experience difficulties with confidence and social interaction. Sessions offer a relaxed environment where people can take part in activities, talk to others, or simply spend time without pressure or judgment. The group is now seeking support to help keep sessions affordable and develop the project further. Claims by Reform UK that pothole repairs in Derbyshire are being completed at record rates have been challenged by the County Council's Conservative opposition. Reform says teams are currently repairing up to 2,000 potholes a week. However, analysis of the figures published by the council suggests the rate since April has been closer to 700 a week. The administration says its higher figure reflects current summer repair rates rather than the average since taking office. Conservative opposition leader Alex Dale has described some of the statistics as manufactured and phony, while Reform says its new approach is delivering more long-term repairs and improved road maintenance. That's all for now. For more local news, visit tamesideradio.com.
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7: Dry day today, plenty of sunshine as well, which is good news. A long slight breeze as well later this afternoon to keep the temperatures nice and cool. We're looking at highs across Tameside, Glossop and Oldham of around 22 degrees today.

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It is the 10 at 10 countdown with Edwin Collins and A Girl Like You. Right, okay, this is how it works. We give some clues, and you have to work out. No cheating, no asking Jeeves or Bing or Googling or anything like that. What was the year? Now, this was the year Steve Fossett became the first person to make a solo flight across the Pacific Ocean in a hot air balloon. Now, this might give it away. Most phone numbers in Britain were changed in what was called Phone Day. On the 16th of April of this year, the digit 1 was inserted into all UK geographic area codes, a nickname Phone Day, or P-H-O-N-E, 1 Day. For example, 061 was 0161. It happened on this particular week of this particular year. What was it? Listen, the clues will get easy, promise you. 07787350452 is my WhatsApp number, and this is in the charts from Felix, not the cat. Don't you want me

0: Phoenix on Tameside Radio. Don't you want me? Then the 10 at 10 countdown for this Monday morning. The clues get easier because this was the year Robbie Williams left Take That. A clause in his contract said he couldn't release his own music while the band was still going. Okay. What decade are we in? The internet-based auction site eBay opened its virtual doors this year. Incidentally, the first item ever advertised on eBay was the laser pointer pen. It was $14.83.
1: Wow.
0: Oh, the joys of eBay. We used to use it all the time in them days, didn't we, eh? 07787 350452. What decade are we in? Is it fair to say we're somewhere around the 90s, do you reckon? Okay, have a go. More clues coming up, and a couple of great songs as well, you remember, including this one from the Connells, 74, 75, from Tameside Radio's 10 at 10 countdown.

Quite a few people getting the year wrong so far. Okay, so it's fair to say we're somewhere, do you reckon, in the 90s for today's 10 at 10 countdown. Bob Holness presented the final episode of Blockbusters. And here's one for you. The most watched episode of Brookside is broadcast on Channel 4, in which the body of... remember this one? Trevor Jordash was found under the patio. That scared me, that hand, as he was digging under the patio. But, yeah, it was the most watched episode of Brookside on Channel 4. 0778 7350 452. Any idea what the year was? Somewhere in the 90s, do you reckon? Yeah? This in the charts. 79 to 95, onto the new style, track fast, so we're going

100%. I grab the front, stunk out the trunk. Give me the bomb so I can blow off the sun. MTV, they call me this Mad X position, aka man. Terrorizing the vision. So listen, I'm hard as stones. The hell with Shannon, the cannon. I'm shooting fat loads for Armageddon. I'm nifty, a band's part 350. I'm nimble,

Forgot all about that song, how good it sounded. Michelle Gale on Tameside Radio. Happy just to be with you. A new entry in the charts on this particular week of this particular year. What was the year? 07787 350 452. Morning to David, by the way. Dave, thank you very much for your message. Great memories of this particular year. Fond memories of appearing as a part of the cast of thousands in a professional amateur production of Noel Coward's Cavalcade at the Palace Theatre in Manchester in the August of this particular year. It was roasting backstage. Dave in Duckinfield, thank you very much. Right, your football clues. This should normally give it away. The British football transfer fee was broken when Manchester United signed striker Andy Cole from Newcastle United in a deal valued at £7 million. Also, footballer Eric Cantona, the French international forward, assaults a spectator after being sent off while playing for United against Crystal Palace in the FA Premier League of this particular year. Do you remember that one? So, does that give it away? Go on, have a little go. 07787 350452. In the charts of this particular week was Corona and this, Try Me Out.

Oh, yes, Corona and a Try Me Out at Tameside Radio, the 10 out of 10 countdown. It's the songs we're all dancing to in the discotheques in them days. Oh, aye. Proper dancer on the handbag songs, then, weren't you? Eh? Corona, and I thought that was a bottle you got 10p back on. It was a good song, it was a good tune. The year that Batman Forever was the biggest film of the year, and also Norweb was acquired by Northwest Water in October of this year for £1.83 billion. Do you remember the days when we used to refer to places like that as the electric board? We did, didn't we? It was the water board and the electric board. We used to sort of refer to them as those. Right, 07787350452. Have a little stab at this, see if you can get the year right. We're in somewhere in the 90s. Do you reckon? Have a little go at it. This song was in the charts, slipping down to number 7 for JX and Son of a Gun at Tameside Radio.

the days of singing to this or dancing to this in the school disco with your 10p Panda Pop and your hot dogs. They were the days. Right, the 10 of 10 countdown continues. Julie Goodyear, who joined the ITV soap opera Coronation Street as iconic character Bette Lynch in, 1966, I think it was, yeah? She had a regular cast member. And she departed the show in this particular year. Do you remember the departure of Bette Lynch? 19... what? It's fair to say we're in the 90s somewhere, I reckon. And also as well, Rumbelows, the electrical goods retailer and former sponsors of the Football League Cup, closes its 311 stores with the loss of more than 3,000 jobs. And this song was in the charts at number 5, the TLC Waterfalls from Tameside Radio.

0: TLC Waterfalls at Tameside Radio. So 10 out of 10 countdown on this Monday morning. In the sunshine as well, which is nice. Morning to Mike. Morning to Sue. Also Teresa, Michelle, Andy as well. Great songs this morning. Some great memories. Thank you, Andy, for your message. All getting it right. Mid-90s somewhere, I reckon. 1 year out, Wendy. Thank you very much for your kind comments as well. 07787 350 452. The year that Texas Home Care, remember Texas Home Care? Crikey. The DIY chain was acquired by Sainsbury's in this particular year and subsequently rebranded into Home Base Stores. Yes, I remember those days in the mid-90s. It was like, I'm just nipping to Texas for some screws. Right, we'll crack on with Take That and Never Forget next.
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Take That, Never Forget. One of my favourite Take That songs, actually. Well, I didn't say that out loud, did I? Never Forget from Tameside Radio. That was number four in the charts of this particular week, of this particular year. So we talked about Texas Home Care, and we talked about Bette Lynch as well. This was the year, the final edition of Challenge Annika was broadcast on BBC One. Oh, do you know what? I used to, every week, I think we all did, didn't we, to a certain degree, I used to rush home to watch that. Challenge Annika on TV. What was that name of that newscaster used to be on it? Was it him? Was it Kenneth Kendall? Was he on that as well? Can't remember. Was that another programme she did? I can't remember. Anyway, so, Challenge Annika. And also, as well, Tesco launched the Tesco Club Card in this year, transforming retail marketing, apparently, by turning checkout data into a powerful tool for customer insights. That's what it said. Oh, dear, the days of Club Cards, eh? Right, number two in the charts of this particular week, of this particular year, was this one from Oasis.

Just at his best. Thank you. Oasis, Roll With It, at number two in the charts of this particular week, of this particular year, Tameside Radio Stats and Countdown. And this was the year the remaining Burnie Inn restaurants were converted to Beefeater restaurants. They're going as well, aren't they now, as well? When the Whitbread bought them out in this particular year. Well done you if you got the year right. Number one of this particular year was Blur, Country House, and it was 1995.

1995, Blur, Country House at Tameside Radio on this Monday morning. Right, I'll be back tomorrow morning when you wake up, so I'll see you then. Martin Emery's next here on Tameside Radio on this Ariana Grande.

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1: Press 11 o'clock now. Good morning to you. Time for an update with the very latest news headlines. Here's Lucy Gormley.
2: £250,000 has been raised for the families of two police officers who died in a crash on the A66. Holly Hughes has more.
3: PC Matthew Blades and Tom Clough were killed when a car driving the wrong way on a dual carriageway crashed into their vehicle. The five teenagers in the other car were also pronounced dead at the scene in the early hours of Saturday. Organisers said funds raised would be split equally between the two officers' families. A second crowdfunder for the families had raised more than £27,600.
2: The Prime Minister's arrived in Ukraine to underline his support for the country. It's his first foreign visit since taking over from Keir Starmer. Andy Burnham is due to chair a meeting of the so-called Coalition of the Willing later. The UEFA president says he's ruled himself out of the running to replace FIFA chief Gianni Infantino. Alexander Čeferin has warned, though, that Infantino should quit or he'll face a leadership bid in March. Gianni Infantino's come under increasing pressure to step down over his aborted plans to secure private investment in FIFA tournaments. Next, the UK's confidence in its economy is at an all-time high since the beginning of the Iran conflict, and it's pushing people to get spending. Tom Holder is from the British Retail Consortium who did the research. He says there are a few other factors.
4: Just as people are more confident in the economy, they're also slightly more confident about their own personal finances. And as a result of that, people are saying they're expecting to be spending more in the next 3 months than they were in the last three, not just on retail, but overall.
2: And drivers are being told to expect a frantic Friday. The summer bank holiday getaway is expected to be the busiest on the roads in more than a decade. The RAC say they estimate 20 million leisure trips will be made by car between Friday and Monday the 31st. That's the latest from Radio News Hub. I'm Lucy Gorman-Lee.
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6: And now with the local headlines, I'm Claire Webber. A new initiative supporting neurodivergent adults across Tameside has been launched at the 4C Community Centre. The Tameside Neuro Inclusive Project, founded by Jake Latham, aims to provide a safe and accessible space for adults who may experience difficulties with confidence and social interaction. Sessions offer a relaxed environment where people can take part in activities, talk to others, or simply spend time without pressure or judgment. The group is now seeking support to help keep sessions affordable and develop the project further. Claims by Reform UK that pothole repairs in Derbyshire are being completed at record rates have been challenged by the County Council's Conservative opposition. Reform says teams are currently repairing up to 2,000 potholes a week. However, analysis of the figures published by the council suggests the rate since April has been closer to 700 a week. The administration says its higher figure reflects current summer repair rates rather than the average since taking office. Conservative opposition leader Alex Dale has described some of the statistics as manufactured and phony, while Reform says its new approach is delivering more long-term repairs and improved road maintenance. That's all for now. For more local news, visit tamesideradio.com.
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1: Not too bad today. Sunny intervals with a nice gentle breeze. 19 degrees the current high. Should be topping out mid-afternoon at around about 21 degrees Celsius. And dry with a few clear spells overnight. We're down to around about 13 degrees. Then tomorrow, maybe a little bit more cloud than today, but a few sunny intervals, particularly towards the afternoon. And a bit warmer as well. Tomorrow's high, 22 degrees. Well, here we are. 4 minutes after 11. Thank you, Mark. This is Martin. Hope you had a great weekend. Some good music for you today. Erasure coming up after this from the Lightnixes.

Tyneside Radio, today's best music, your favourite songs of all time. Erasure doing Victim of Love. Lightning Seeds with Pure as well. Thank you, Mark. Fine 10 and 10 countdown this morning, 1995. I mean, for me, evoking memories of Saturday nights in 21 Piccadilly. I don't know what I was doing for you. That was a long time ago now. Lots coming up today, and all you need to know the other side of this. Sabrina.

0: We need to talk about those 11 nominations for the European VMAs, the MTV VMA Awards. A little later on in September, Madonna's got 11 nods for that one. She's going to pick up a few, isn't she? Well, good morning, Tameside Radio. Today's best music, your favourite songs of all time. A bit of quizzing to do later with the school time options quiz. We'll do that from 12:40, statistically speaking, back on. Plenty of inspiration if you fancy getting up to stuff with the family over the next few days. At what age does middle age officially start? Yes, it has been revealed. And what would be your top fantasy job? We might talk about that later. Tameside
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Today's best music and your favourite songs of all time. Staying Alive from the Bee Gees. Caught the last half hour of a very interesting documentary on the Bee Gees. I think this was on Sky Arts last night. It was a very poignant part at the end when they were talking to Barry Gibb and he said, you know what, he'd swap all the hits they had all over the years, swap all the hits if he could just have all his brothers back. Yeah. Well, it's 20 past 11, 24th of August. It's apparently marking Vesuvius Day. Yes, it marks this day. 79 AD was one of the largest volcanic explosions in recorded history to have place. It's also Waffle Day today. I don't think it's to do with excessive speaking, more to do with the dough-based griddle cake. And apparently Strange Music Day, which is inviting us to listen to types of music we've never experienced before. Well, we've not experienced this guy for 3 years, actually, but he's back, yes. With a fantastic new song. This is James Blunt, Tastes Like Summer. Hey.

0: the Cheryl Baker song. R.E.M., The Sidewinder Sleeps Tonight. James Blunt, brand new from James Blunt. Tastes Like Summer. It's very good, isn't it? It's 11:28 right now.
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0: Well, usual delays at the end of the M67 onto Hyde Road there, the Hattersley Island, all the way into the centre of Mottram, looking pretty solid. Mottram Moor very busy down the hill towards the Gunning Lights. Backmoor just coming off the road, cross road there, joining Mottram Moor. We've got some queuing traffic on the approach. Just to warn you, the Woodhead Pass currently closed outside Tintwistle all the way to the Flout roundabout. Also, the Woodhead Road from Torside up towards the Croydon turn off there on the Woodhead Pass, also closed, just to warn you. So another way across the top will be necessary today. Very busy into Glossop. We'll be heading south on the A57 at the moment. A lot of queuing traffic on Brookfield Road. Once you pass the Woolley Bridge roundabout, you're going to be queuing onto Dinting Vale, just down towards the mini roundabouts. And actually, just approaching the Woolley Bridge roundabout northbound there, if you are coming up from Glossop, you're going to be caught in a little bit of queuing traffic as well. Elsewhere, not too bad. Just a bit busy around Ashton on Park Parade, back from the Cavendish Street lights down towards the BT roundabout. A little bit slow as well around Mossley Road, up towards the Queens Road junction. If you're going to be using the M62 eastbound, some pretty solid traffic at the moment just out of the Simister Island there. It's really very slow past Junction 20 at Rochdale, just to warn you. But you are going to be slowing down just before you get to 17 at Prestwich and Whitefield on the clockwise M60 heading up towards Simister as well. The anti-clockwise side around Simister remaining pretty slow, and to be honest, quite slow all the way around to the Eccles Interchange at Junction 12 at the moment. The M61 southbound joining us Swinton at Junction 15. A lot of queuing traffic on the entry slip roads there. And the clockwise M60 just through Stockport around Junction 25, Brinnington and Bredbury, passing through Portwood and the Pyramid turn off. We've got some queues down towards Bagley there at Junction 3. But apart from that, elsewhere looking absolutely fine. We've got no issues to report locally on public transport. Any updates for me though, do get in touch. Usual number, it's 0330 123 0181 for our travel line. That's 0330 123 0181.
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Lakeside Radio. That'll be Harry Abbotton. He started a residency at Madison Square Garden in New York this week. 15 shows he's doing there, and one super van has apparently paid just under $6,200 to go to all 15 concerts.

Tameside Radio is featured on the Ghostbusters 2 soundtrack, 1989. Bobby Brown on our own. Really more about this Harry Styles superfan in New York. He's beginning his residency at Madison Square Garden there this week. He's doing 15 shows. Apparently, this is Lindsay Burton. She's been a massive One Direction fan since her teenage years. She's 28 years old now, and yeah, she's bought tickets for every single concert. And it's just cost her just under $6,200. Dedication, that, isn't it? Really? Wow. I hope he waves to her and gives her a mention or even invites her up on stage for all that, really. Something you'll be glad to know won't be costing you a penny this week, which is always nice to have free stuff. The next performance for Theatre in the Parks. It's on this Wednesday, actually. Reynard the Fox. 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It's all happening on Wednesday. 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

one more time, I think. Very good. Tom Robinson Band, 2 4 6 8 8 0 8, and Go Your Own Way from Fleetwood Mac. Okay, now in the next hour, as we hit Monday afternoon, let's do a little extra tuition for the school summer break, because your school time options quiz will be here once again. Which Friday, by the way, saw us teach geography, music and politics, so the head will send us down another corridor at about 20 to 1 today for the game where we learn together. This is Martin. We'll continue the news headlines coming up after we go back to the early 90s. Alison Limerick.

0: So what will be your top fantasy job? We might talk about that a little bit later on. Also, at what age does middle age officially start now? There has been some movement. All shall be revealed. This is according to those in the know, anyway. Tameside Radio, today's best music, your favourite songs of all time, Alison Limerick, Where Love Lives, and Little Jacko on the way.
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0: Right now, though, exactly 12 midday. Good afternoon to you. Time for an update with the very latest news headlines. Here's Tanita Sims.
2: Andy Burnham has arrived in Ukraine in his first foreign trip as Prime Minister. His visit coincides with Ukraine's Independence Day as he aims to underline the UK's support for the country. Next, fundraisers for the two police officers killed in a wrong-way crash on the A66 have reached £250,000. Holly Hughes reports.
3: PC Matthew Blades and Tom Clough were killed when a car being pursued by police hit the marked armed response vehicle seconds after the chase was terminated. The five teenagers in the other car were also pronounced dead at the scene in the early hours on Saturday. Organisers say funds raised would be split equally between the two officers' families and the Federation would continue to provide support.
2: A man has been charged with murder after another man was found shot dead in a car in East London. 40-year-old Sergi Liahu is charged with the murder of Massa Mia, who was found with gunshot wounds in a car in East Ham on August 18th. Liahu, of no fixed address, will appear at Bromley Magistrates Court later. Theft, bullying and taking sick leave when not ill. Those are the worst behaviours by workers leading to disciplinary action, according to ACAS. Their spokesperson is Kevin Rowan.
4: We have seen issues that can be dealt with really quite easily and quite straightforward with a conversation, escalating into much more formal procedures, which is really costly, really time-consuming, and as a real emotional burden to everybody involved.
2: Race across the world star Joe Gardner has died at age 61, a year after her son and co-star Sam died following a car crash. Joe died following a long and courageous battle with cancer. And Take That star Gary Barlow has teamed up with comedian Jason Manford for a new venture across New Zealand. The new food programme sees them sample local food and wine. That's the latest from Radio News Hub. I'm Tanita Sims.
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7: And now with the local headlines, I'm Claire Webber. A new initiative supporting neurodivergent adults across Tameside has been launched at the 4C Community Centre. The Tameside Neuro Inclusive Project, founded by Jake Latham, aims to provide a safe and accessible space for adults who may experience difficulties with confidence and social interaction. Sessions offer a relaxed environment where people can take part in activities, talk to others, or simply spend time without pressure or judgment. The group is now seeking support to help keep sessions affordable and develop the project further. Claims by Reform UK that pothole repairs in Derbyshire are being completed at record rates have been challenged by the County Council's Conservative opposition. Reform says teams are currently repairing up to 2,000 potholes a week. However, analysis of the figures published by the council suggests the rate since April has been closer to 700 a week. The administration says its higher figure reflects current summer repair rates rather than the average since taking office. Conservative opposition leader Alex Dale has described some of the statistics as manufactured and phony, while Reform says its new approach is delivering more long-term repairs and improved road maintenance. That's all for now. For more local news, visit tamesideradio.com.
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0: Should be pretty pleasant this afternoon. Sunny intervals with a nice gentle breeze as well today. 20 degrees the current high. Should be topping out mid-afternoon at 21 degrees Celsius. And overnight tonight, it's going to be dry. One or two clear spells down to around about 13 degrees. We are going to see a little bit more cloud tomorrow, but the good news, it will remain dry. Sunny intervals for the afternoon, though, which is good news. And tops for Tuesday up to around about 22 degrees. Well, good afternoon. 4 minutes after midday. How are you good? Thank you very much indeed for joining us. We've got some belters to come inside the next few minutes. Kevin Little, surely, after this from Michael Jackson.

Same Side Radio, today's best music, your favourite songs of all time. Michael Jackson's Billie Jean and Turn Me On from Kevin Little. Well, it's 12 minutes after midday, hello. We had a top weekend if you're just joining us. Monday afternoon is here at last. Apparently middle age is now starting when we hit 53, just to let you know. 53, it has moved slightly because previously it was thought to be 41. So this is actually quite good news, I suppose, really. Healthier lifestyles, improved life expectancy. We're all feeling a little bit younger for longer. And they reckon social media has also helped to bridge the gap, if you like, between young and old. But 80% of people suggest middle age is really hard to define. 43% of over 50s, they reckon, have not even experienced it yet, really. But apparently the telltale signs of getting slightly long in the tooth, are you ready for this? Frustration at modern gadgets, needing a nap, feeling stiff, and being shocked at music videos. Well, that's worse than I thought then.

0: He might not actually be that far away, because there are rumours she's dating now, at long last. Hollywood heavyweight Michael B. Jordan, apparently, yeah. He's been spotted at the Six Flags theme park in LA and joined the rides together there. Why not? Watch this space, then. 16 after midday, Tameside Radio, Pixie Lott's latest single, Big 80s song from the Human League, coming up. Tameside
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Stateside Radio, Human League doing Mirror Man then. Big Mountains Take It. An old Peter Frampton song coming up very shortly, yes. Which one that might be? It's 12:21, quizzing in about 20 minutes then with the school time options quiz. By the way, tomorrow on the show, we're going to be hearing about an independent charity which is supporting mental health and the well-being of people across Tameside, Oldham, Glossop and Stockport. This is Tog Mind, which for nearly 50 years has been delivering high-quality, community-focused mental health support and services. So whether you're facing those challenges yourself, maybe caring for somebody who is facing those challenges, you're going to be able to hear more about their work. We're going to be talking to Karen Sharples from Tog Mind, and that is tomorrow, just after 1:30.

0: 1994, their version of Baby I Love Your Way. And Pixie Lott, brand new music. Dance Line, No One's Watching. 28 minutes after midday. So in around about 10 minutes' time, we'll have some extra tuition for the school summer break. The school time options quiz continues. Friday, geography, music and politics. A new round of subjects for you from 20 to 1.
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0: Fair bit of queuing traffic just before the end of the M67 on the eastbound there towards the Hattersley Island. Hyde Road thereafter, absolutely solid. Queuing traffic around the A57 on Ashworth Lane and to Market Street as well. And if you're coming down Rowcross Road, once you pass Matley Lane there, you are going to hit some queues for a little while on to Batmore as well, down towards the Mottram Moor Junction. Central Glossop, absolutely solid at the moment. Across the entire length of High Street West, actually, you're looking at a good 10 minutes in that queue just to get from Dinting Vale to Victoria Street and Norfolk Street. High Street East inbound also looking a little slow. Don't forget the Woodhead Pass currently closed as well, just outside Tintwistle, all the way to the Flower roundabouts, and the Woodhead Road as well between Torside and the Croydon turnoff on the Woodhead, also closed. So you're going to have to find yourself an alternative route across the Thompson for the time being. Pretty busy coming into Ashton on Oldham Road, just crossing Wellington Road there. The other major routes around the area at this time, though, generally okay, you'll be glad to know. Slightly further afield, if you need to use the eastbound M62, it is solid just after Simister, Junction 18 there, past 19 at Middleton and Haywood, and through Junction 20 at Rochdale as well, so it's going to take you quite a long time to get through that. Pretty busy just on the approach to Simister as well in the roadworks there as you pass Junction 17 for Prestwich and Whitefield. Anti-clockwise slowing down just before 16 at Pendlebury and remaining pretty busy to 13 at Worsley. The M61 joining at Swinton, just usual heavy traffic there on the entry slip roads for the anti-clockwise M60. Rest of the motorway network looking good, no issues to report locally on public transport. Slightly further afield on the trams though, one or two delays between the airport and Victoria due to an earlier faulty tram apparently. Any travel updates from you, do get in touch. 0330 123 0181 is our travel line number. That's 0330 123 0181.
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0: Same Side Radio, Shakira doing Zoo, and Dasha with Austin as well. Heading back to 85 with Duran Duran shortly. Olivia Dean on the way as well. But first of all, here we go. Three multiple choice questions, each on a different school subject. Extra tuition on the school time options quiz. Where to today? Let's hear from the head. She'll send us down a corridor then.
1: Attention, please.
0: Yes.
1: For today's lessons, please proceed to corridor 2.
0: Okay, so it's corridor number 2 for Monday. Why not? Not been down there for a while. So we'll have a call to lesson, thank you. And we find ourselves just outside room number 14 here. Well, they're doing music today. Who sang the theme to the 2006 James Bond film Casino Royale? So who sang the theme to the 2006 James Bond film Casino Royale? Now, was it A, Chris Cornell? Was it B, Garbage? Or was it C, Jack White and Alicia Keys? So Chris Cornell, Garbage, or Jack White and Alicia Keys? Who sang the theme to the 2006 James Bond film

Airport with the code HND. Those initials on your luggage, where are you going? Is it A, Tokyo? Is it B, Phuket? Or is it C, Hanoi? So Tokyo, Phuket, or Hanoi. Which of those cities has the code HND for its airport? So music, history and geography this afternoon. You're about to get 3 out of 3 in a Tameside Radio virtual gold star for your trouble. OK, well, you can have a 3.5 minute comfort break back in the classroom after we head back to 85. Duran Duran, Tameside Radio.

Duran Duran's View to a Kill, Olivia Dean coming up. Lakeside Radio. Let's see how you did that very quickly with Music, History and Geography, School Time Options Quiz. The game where we're learning together. So question one was music. We wanted to know who sang the theme to the 2006 James Bond film Casino Royale. So who did Casino Royale? Now your options here were A, Chris Cornell, B, Garbage or C, Jack White and Alicia Keys. Correct answer was option A. You should have gone for Chris Cornell, who sang the song You Know My Name. That was a theme to Casino Royale, You Know My Name, by Chris Cornell. Question two, we went with history. We wanted to know how many children did Queen Victoria have? Yeah, how many children? Now, your options were A, 7, B, 8, or C, 9. And the correct answer, yes, was option C. She had 9 children, actually, with Prince Albert. 5 girls and 4 boys, with 17 years between the oldest and the youngest. For somebody who was never amused, that's quite a number, really. So, well, then, have you said the number 9? And question 3, geography. Which city has an airport with the code HND? Yes, HND. Now, was it A, Tokyo? Was it B, Phuket? Or was it C,

Hanoi. And the correct answer this time was option A. You should have gone for Tokyo there. It's actually a shortening of Haneda, which is one of two international airports serving the greater Tokyo area. So Chris Cornell was music, history was at number nine, geography was Tokyo. Ticks all round if you got those, and three out of three means you get a Tameside Radio Virtual Gold Star. More tomorrow. We'll play from around 12:40. Let's have the lunch bell. And check out the new music file again at Tameside. Here's Olivia Dean.

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Craig David walking away, and the Pet Shop Boys alongside Dusty Springfield. What have I done to deserve this? Same Side Radio. Today's best music and your favourite songs of all time. Cameron Kennedy back with Drive this afternoon from 3. It's the Laura Best Show tonight from 7, featuring plenty of live music in the studio, and Letitia Royal joining her as well. So if you love the indie and the Britpop scene, you need to be here later. Country with Peter Fairhead tonight from 9, and the Love Songs back from 11. Now it's started! And that is how we're doing the rest of Monday.

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1: Well, it's 1 o'clock now. Good afternoon to you. Time for an update with the very latest news headlines. Here's Tanita Sims.
2: Andy Burnham has pledged to continue Britain's support for Ukraine as he told the country it was keeping the flame of European freedom alive in the 21st century. The Prime Minister made his address during celebrations to mark the 35th anniversary of Ukraine's independence. Next, more than £250,000 has been raised for the families of two police officers who died in a crash on the A66. Holly Hughes has more.
3: PC Matthew Blades and Tom Clough were killed when a car driving the wrong way on a dual carriageway crashed into their vehicle. The five teenagers in the other car were also pronounced dead at the scene in the early hours of Saturday. Organisers said funds raised would be split equally between the two officers' families. A second crowdfunder for the families had raised more than £27,600.
2: Professor Jason Arday's memoir will be published in the UK as planned. His family say it's only right that they honour his wishes. Professor Arday resigned from his role at the University of Cambridge earlier this month after he faced intense scrutiny over accusations of plagiarism. On August 14th, he was found dead in Battersea, South London. The memoir will be released on Thursday. Rail passengers in Essex and London may face longer journeys over the coming week because of track issues caused by droughts and hot weather. It comes after two trains derailed during the heatwave earlier this month. The worst behaviours by workers leading to disciplinary action includes theft, bullying and being rude. But not all issues need to be escalated.
4: There are easier routes to resolution rather than just going straight into formal procedures. Simply having a conversation about these concerns in a lot of cases is going to make such a big difference.
2: That's Kevin Rowan from Conciliation Service ACAS. And if you're hitting the roads this Friday, drivers are being told to expect a frantic Friday. That's because the summer bank holiday getaway is expected to be the busiest on roads in more than a decade. That's the latest from Radio News Hub. I'm Tanita Sims.
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6: And now with the local headlines, I'm Lewis Connell. Seven men and one woman have been charged with a range of offences following 12 simultaneous warrants carried out across Bolton and Tameside last Wednesday. The following individuals have been charged with conspiracy to supply Class A drugs, namely cocaine and heroin. Nicolette Brown, Connor Hilton, Arif Mohammed, George Smalley, William Harris and Mohammed Hasham. Meanwhile, Mohammed Bilal Hussein has been charged with possession with intent to supply Class A drugs. They were remanded in custody ahead of a scheduled appearance at Manchester Magistrates Court last Friday. And in sport, there were disappointing FA Cup exits for three Tameside clubs over the weekend, with Stalybridge Celtic, Mosley and Drawsden all bowing out at the preliminary round stage. Elsewhere in the North West Counties Premier Division, Glossop North End got back to winning ways against Chadderton. That's all for now. There's more news online at TamesideRadio.com.
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1: Sunny intervals, gentle breeze this afternoon, 20 degrees the current high. Should be topping out around about 21 Celsius mid-afternoon, and a good deal of sunshine to look forward to into this evening for a little while ahead of sundown at around about 20 past 8. Overnight tonight, remaining dry, one or two clear spells. We're down to around about 13 degrees. A little bit more cloud on the way for daytime Tuesday, but it will be dry. Hopefully by tomorrow afternoon, quite a few sunny intervals on the way. Tops around about 22 degrees, and then it's becoming wet from Wednesday. Right, it's 4 minutes after one. Hello. Thanks for joining us this afternoon. Hope you had a great weekend. You're just turning up. The Mighty Kiss on the way in a second. After Natalie and Imbruglia.

Crazy, crazy night. Suddenly Kiss then. Crazy, crazy, nice key change. Natalie and Brulia doing Torn before that. 11 minutes after 1 Monday afternoon. Tameside Radio. Crazy, on the 24th of August. It's Jean-Michel Jarre. He's 78 today. He used to do those amazing concerts, didn't he? He used to use buildings as the set with lasers and everything. It was amazing. Stephen Fry, 69 today. Steve Guttenberg, 68. And you know you're getting a little bit older when Rupert Grint played Ron Weasley in Harry Potter. He's 38 today. Well, you're

0: Same Side Radio. Anne-Marie alongside Shania Twain with Unhealthy. Glossop Car Show is back this weekend. Sunday, in fact, at Manor Park. If you fancy heading down there, 10 through till 4, you can check out the brilliant display of cars. 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Whilst you support a couple of worthy charities, we're talking Rubens Retreat and Blythe House Hospice there. So there'll be entertainment throughout the day provided by Phil Stock and the Glossop Old Band. They're also performing. It's all going on there. That's the Glossop Car Show, Manor Park this Sunday, 10 through till 4. Go and support that if you can. Brand new music from Luke Combs on the way. Sonny coming up as well, and back to 1985. Next, Propaganda.
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Same Side Radio Propaganda doing Jewel. That is a great song, isn't it? Luke Combs coming up, Sonic as well. And we'll check out the latest on the roads for you very shortly. It's 20 past one as another week at work is underway now. The Stranger Surveys has emerged. They've been looking into what we would consider a great fantasy job. And it turns out the majority of people rather fancy being a minion, actually. Yes, a minion. This has actually come ahead of a list which suggests Hogwarts professor would be good, or superhero. Dinosaur trainer, time traveller, Greek god, tooth fairy, fairy godmother, Jedi knight, vampire slayer, but a minion it is for the majority. And just to be clear here, minions are described as, and I quote, single-celled yellow organisms which live to serve. That's what we like, aspiration. Could be a superhero, you could be a time traveller, Greek god. Nah, minion will do, it's fine. It's a strange world. It's Luke Combs, new music now, this is Rethink Something.

0: on Inc. You Feel So Good, and brand new from Luke Combs, Rethink Some Things. Same Side Radio. Sundown tonight, by the way, 18 minutes after 8, if we're being precise. Tomorrow morning, 4 minutes after 6. Mark Andrews here with breakfast, of course, and that will include your 10 at 10 countdown from 10 o'clock as well. 10 songs, all picked from One Year of Mystery. See if you can work it out for a bit of fun tomorrow. That's from 10 o'clock then.
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0: Well, it's a busy old afternoon in the centre of Glossop at the moment. If you're travelling down the A57, queuing traffic now just before the mini roundabouts onto High Street West, you're looking maybe around about a 10-minute delay just to get along High Street West down towards Arundel Street and thereafter to Victoria Street and Norfolk Street. Inbound as well, just off the Sheffield Road there at Manor Park. High Street East looking pretty solid down towards Victoria Street and Norfolk Street. Pretty busy at the end of the M67, as you would expect, on the eastbound carriageway. Solid traffic on the Hattersley Island on Hyde Road into the centre of Mottram and down the hill as well into those roadworks along Mottram Moor. A little bit slow up the hill too. And Ashworth Lane just onto Market Street in Mottram also looking very, very slow. Just to warn you, the Woodhead Pass outside Tintwistle currently closed in both directions, and it's closed all the way to the Flouch roundabout. And you also can't be using the Woodhead Road from Torside up towards the Croydon turn-off as well either. Pretty busy around Ash at the moment. If you're coming in from the M60 at Junction 23, Manchester Road down to West End Park and onto Park Parade, that stretch looking really rather busy. Queuing traffic as well along Park Parade, pretty much back all the way to the BT roundabouts. And actually, if you're heading towards Staley Bridge, some queues at the moment, just before you get towards Stamford Park there, around Stamford Street and Stamford Square. Apart from that, though, the other major routes in Tameside and Glossop, generally okay. The eastbound M62 after the Simister Island, just before you get to Junction 19, this is probably around about the Burst Services, actually. You are going to hit some queues for around about 15 minutes there, taking you through to Junction 20 at Rochdale. The anti-clockwise M60 around the Simister Island, also looking slow through those roadworks, and just around the other side of town, as usual, fairly slow traffic between Swinton and Worsley. That's Junction 15 down to Junction 13. Local public transport appears to be fine so far this afternoon. Any travel updates from you, though, do get in touch. 0330 123 0181 is our travel line number. That's 0330 123 0181.
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4: New research from Rightmove shows cheaper commuter towns are outpacing big cities on house price growth. Areas around Glasgow and Manchester are leading the charge, with Falkirk jumping more than 13%. By contrast, London and Bristol have seen annual falls. Property experts say hybrid working and rising costs are pushing buyers towards towns that offer good transport links, green space and more affordable homes. Lloyds says victims of impersonation scams are losing more money, with the average loss rising 10% to more than £3,500. One case saw an elderly woman tricked into buying gold worth £188,000 for criminals posing as police. And Domino's is gearing up for a busy winter, announcing plans to hire 5,000 new staff across Ireland and the UK. The pizza chain says roles for drivers and in-store teams often become long-term careers. Domino's says the recruitment push reflects growing demand and the value of flexible jobs that can lead to management opportunities.

forgot to run your business. Take a trip to east and west. You find out you don't know anything. Everybody's getting tired of you. Sometimes you have to look and listen. You can even learn from me. Little knowledge is dangerous.

a Daughter album from 1992. It's My Life. Hello, it's Tameside Radio, today's best music and your favourite songs of all time. Thank you very much indeed for joining us this afternoon. So Cam will be here from 3 with Drive once again. And as ever, have a think about one or two songs that you would love to hear on the show, because he might just play your favourite between 3 and 4, kicking off the programme. All your contact details later. Right now, back to 1996. This is

Same Side Radio, today's best music and your favourite songs of all time. So, 1996, big top 10 hit for Cher. That's One by One. So, bigger Monday, that means Andy's Man Club back tonight across the borough. Ashton, Denton, Droylston, Stainbridge, all holding meetings this evening. And, you know, if you just want someone to talk to, you're always welcome to pop down there, 7 through till 9. Completely free to attend as well. 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The Ashton meeting taking place at Ashton United Football Club.

Denton will be hosting one at the Oasis Centre on Tatton Road. In Drawsden, you can pop along to Active Medlock on Gardenfold Way. And in Stalybridge, well, it's Stalybridge Celtic from 7 tonight. All the details, andysmanclub.co.uk. And they do that every Monday evening. This is Role Model now. 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

some new research today into relationships. We thought we'd go along with that for a round of Statistically Speaking. I think we'll play in about 15 minutes' time, if that's okay. A little more quizzing for you this afternoon. Tameside Radio, today's best music and your favourite songs of all time. Everybody's changing from Keane. It was Jane Child before that, 1990. And Don't Want to Fall in Love. This is Martin. Thank you for being there today. News headlines next. After this from Brian Ferry.

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1: At exactly 2 o'clock now, good afternoon to you. Time for an update with the very latest news headlines. It's Tanita Sims.
2: Andy Burnham has pledged to continue Britain's support for Ukraine, as he told the country it was keeping the flame of European freedom alive in the 21st century. He also hit back at Moscow's claims Britain has added fuel to the fire of the Ukraine war. Here's Minister for the Armed Forces, Louise Sander-Jones.
3: It's hugely important. So today is the 35th anniversary of Ukraine's independence, and it's never been more important. We know with the war against the Russian aggression how hard fought freedom is. Freedom is not free, as we know.
2: More than £250,000 has been raised for the family of two police officers who died in a crash on the A66. PC Matthew Blades and Tom Clough were killed when a car driving the wrong way on a dual carriageway crashed into their vehicle. The five teenagers in the other car were also pronounced dead at the scene in the early hours on Saturday. Authorities in the US have urged 90,000 residents to evacuate as shifting winds continue to challenge firefighters trying to bring an out-of-control wildfire in Nevada under control. At least six people, three emergency services personnel and three civilians have been injured. Workplace issues like rudeness and lying about illness might not need to be escalated to be resolved. That's the advice from conciliation service ACAS. Their spokesperson is Kevin Rowan.
4: It's really an employer's interest to do this. So I think first of all we want to make sure we're supporting them to have very clear, fair and transparent procedures in place, but also talk to them about what skills managers need.
2: And the Netherlands has pulled out of the 2027 Eurovision Song Contest for the second year in a row. Dutch public service broadcaster Avrotros says the event can no longer be considered neutral, with a participating country still involved in a large-scale military conflict. Eurovision announced earlier this month that winners will be ineligible to host the contest if they are involved in armed conflict. That's the latest from Radio News Hub. I'm Tanita Sims.
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1: And now with the local headlines, I'm Lewis Connell. Seven men and one woman have been charged with a range of offences following 12 simultaneous warrants carried out across Bolton and Tameside last Wednesday. The following individuals have been charged with conspiracy to supply Class A drugs, namely cocaine and heroin. Nicolette Brown, Connor Hilton, Arif Mohammed, George Smalley, William Harris and Mohammed Hasham. Meanwhile, Mohammed Bilal Hussein has been charged with possession with intent to supply Class A drugs. They were remanded in custody ahead of a scheduled appearance at Manchester Magistrates Court last Friday. And in sport, there were disappointing FA Cup exits for three Tameside clubs over the weekend, with Stalybridge Celtic, Mosley and Drawsden all bowing out at the preliminary round stage. Elsewhere in the North West Counties Premier Division, Glossop North End got back to winning ways against Chadderton. That's all for now. There's more news online at TamesideRadio.com.
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1: So dry this afternoon, sunny intervals and a nice gentle breeze. 20 degrees the current high, should be topping out to 21 degrees Celsius mid-afternoon, and then into this evening and overnight we're down to around about 13 degrees Celsius. Again, remaining dry, one or two clear spells. Fairly cloudy to begin the day with tomorrow, but hopefully a few sunny intervals mid-afternoon onwards tomorrow, and should be a little bit warmer as well at 22 degrees. From Wednesday onwards though, it's getting a bit wet. 4 minutes after two. So we've got more quizzing coming up in a second, statistically speaking.

Very good. Oh, he wham doing Young Guns then. And it was Billy Ocean, Get Out of My Dreams, Get Into My Car. What a fantastic record from BB Rexha coming up in just a second. It's 12 minutes after 2. It is Tameside Radio. So let's play for Monday, the game we call Statistically Speaking. Now, what they've discovered today is, according to a new study, that 10,000 married couples, okay, so 10,000 married couples were asked how they met. What do you think was the number one answer? So, according to a new study, 10,000 married couples, they were asked how they were met. What do you think was the number one answer here? Now, if you have thoughts on that one, feel free to share, because it's always nice to share things. 81400 on the text. That's 81400 to start your message with the word Tameside. Text charge to add the standard message rate. That's 81400. And if you would like to WhatsApp, well, it's 07787 350 452. So 07787 350 452. So according to a study, 10,000 married couples, they were asked how they met. What do you think is the number one answer? See what you come up with for a bit of fun, and we'll let you know whether you're right or wrong in just two songs' time. Tameside Radio.

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Savage White Band, Let's Go Round Again. New single from The Script coming up, little Shania as well. 22 minutes after 2, Tameside Radio. I think it's time to see how you did, yes? This is the game we call, statistically speaking, the Carrying Out Research All the Time. Today we've discovered, according to a new study, that 10,000 married couples, so they've asked a few here, 10,000 married couples were asked how they met. What do you think was the number one answer? Now, Gaynor's going for a night out. Lorraine suggests it might be in a bar or a club somewhere. Ian in Bury says a pub or a club. Rachel, hello Rachel, says, is it at work? Online, reckons Keith. Lorraine in Reddish says on the internet. Online dating, says Helen. Catherine reckons it might be on holiday. Oh, Sam's going for it at work as well. So's Mike, actually. So going through work is quite popular here. We've got Norma who suggests it might be at a funeral. Okay. And Neil in Hollingworth reckons it might be at school. Well, you're all wrong, actually. Not to do with that. I mean, is there anything left here? Well, there is. And Natalie, you can have some points as a result, I think. Because according to a new study, what they've discovered, having asked 10,000 married couples how they met, the number one answer was through mutual friends.

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0: Man, I Feel Like a Woman. And the script, brand new single, The Crowd, was singing Wonderwall as well from the User's Guide to Being Human album. 29 minutes to three, then very busy on Hyde Road at the moment from the end of the M67, as you would expect. The speed sensors suggest maybe around about 15 to 20 minutes, actually, just to get from Hyde Road down onto Mottram Moor and towards the Gunning Lights there at Hollingworth. Back Moor as well, just off the road, Cross Road, looking very busy. Market Street and Ashworth Lane in the centre of Mottram, also seeing a fair bit of queuing traffic. Don't forget, the Woodhead remains closed outside Timpwhistle at the moment, all the way to the Flouch roundabout, both directions. You also can't use the Woodside, the Woodhead Road between Torside and the Croydon turnoff. That's also closed at the moment. Elsewhere across the area, fairly busy out of Ashton now. It's beginning to build on the Mossley Road towards the Queens Road junction. A little bit busy northbound on Oldham Road in the out of Ashton as well. But apart from that, the other major routes around the area, nice and quiet at the moment, you'll be glad to know. Motorway is still pretty busy on the eastbound M62, just around the Birch services. You're going to be slowing down there through junction 19, through junction 20, up to 21 at Milnrow. Anti-clockwise M60 at Simister, looking busy through the roadworks. And just around the other side of town, it's beginning to look really rather slow at the moment on the clockwise M60, around about junction 13 at Worsley. Just after, you're going to be slowing down through the Swinton interchange and down the hill there past the Pendlebury entry slip roads. A little bit further back, it's fairly busy now, just off the Barton High Level Bridge, actually, through the Eccles interchange. Anti-clockwise, just the usual fairly slow traffic between Swinton and Eccles, 15 down to 12. Elsewhere, though, things generally okay. No issues on local public transport. Just to warn you, though, services between Manchester Airport and Manchester Piccadilly, we've got delays at the moment and one or two cancellations on all services. I think there was a passenger illness earlier, apparently, but delays up to 15 minutes and a few cancellations there. So if you need to get to the airport via the city centre, just take that into account. Any updates from you, always welcome. 0330 123 0181 is our travel line number. That's 0330 123 0181.
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5: A West London derby completes the first round of Premier League fixtures to start the new season. Fulham host Chelsea with Blues manager Xabi Alonso remaining tight-lipped regarding speculation linking midfielder Enzo Fernandez with a move away from the club.
6: He's training really well and I see him really with good attitude, and that's what we want. He's trying his best and to prepare.
5: Gabriel Martinelli could be set to leave Arsenal for Saudi Arabia. The Gunners are in talks with Al Hilal over the transfer of the Brazil international. Brighton chief executive and deputy chairman Paul Barber says everyone at the club is shocked and saddened following the death of a supporter following the 4-0 win over Aston Villa. The 72-year-old became unwell as he left the stadium to board a supporters club bus in the coach park but couldn't be saved by medics. The England and Wales Cricket Board are continuing to investigate after Brydon Carse was filmed handcuffed by police in Derby. It happened outside a nightclub on Saturday, but the fast bowler was not arrested and was later released.

Same Side Radio from his latest album, Dinner Party, which he's actually touring with in a month's time in Manchester. He'll be there on the 25th at Co-op Live. You'll check him out. Niall Horan, Tastes So Good, and it was Gloria Estefan. Rhythm is gonna get you. 19 minutes to 3, Monday afternoon. Hope you had a good start to the week. Songs chosen by you. With Cameron Kennedy on Drive Time from 3, details soon.

1987, Chris Rea, Last Dance, Tameside Radio. So Cam was 60 minutes chosen by you very shortly. 81400 on the text. Just start your message with the word Tameside. Text charge to the standard message rate. And of course you can WhatsApp 0778 7350 452. By the way, if you've been diagnosed with COPD, or maybe you know somebody who has been, the Medicines Evaluation Unit would love to hear from you. They're looking for volunteers at the moment to take part in their research studies. And if you get involved, you're going to be helping researchers develop future treatments that could be benefiting thousands of people living with a condition. If you're eligible, participants may receive compensation up to £3,000, depending on the study, for their time and travel expenses. If you want to see whether you can take part or not, check out the website. It's meu.org.uk. That's meu.org.uk for the Medicines Evaluation Unit. Yeah! From the latest album, Foreign Tongues, is a start.

Stones doing Jealous Lover then, from the Foreign Tongues album, Tameside Radio. With today's best music and your favourite songs of all time, songs chosen by you for 60 Minutes with Cam. He's coming up with Drive very shortly. Ahead of that, we'll check out Ollie from the 90s and Henley from the 80s.

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1: 9 men and 3 women aged between 19 and 61 have been arrested by officers investigating the events leading up to the crash on the A66. PC Matthew Blades and PC Tom Clough were killed when a car being pursued by police hit the marked armed response vehicle seconds after the chase was terminated. The 5 teenagers in the other car were also pronounced dead at the scene. Next, Andy Burnham has pledged to continue Britain's support for Ukraine as he told the country it was keeping the flame of European freedom alive in the 21st century. The Prime Minister made his address during celebrations to mark the 35th anniversary of Ukraine's independence.
2: Well, we're unwavering in our support, and that is why I am here, to send that very clear message to the Ukrainian people on their Independence Day.
1: A man has been arrested on suspicion of murder after a great-grandmother died following a burglary at her home. The 75-year-old woman, who has been named as Rose Smith, died in hospital 24 hours after officers were called to reports of an aggravated burglary in North London. A 46-year-old man has been arrested on suspicion of murder and aggravated burglary and remains in custody. Theft, bullying and taking sick leave when not ill, those are the worst behaviours by workers leading to disciplinary action. According to ACAS, the service is trying to stop issues being escalated if they don't need to be. Their spokesperson is Kevin Rowan.
3: We have seen issues that can be dealt with really quite easily and quite straightforward with a conversation escalating into much more formal procedures, which is really costly, really time consuming, and has a real emotional burden to everybody involved.
1: Rail passengers in Essex and London may face longer journeys over the coming week because of track issues caused by droughts and hot weather. It comes after 2 trains derailed during the heatwave earlier this month. And race across the world star Joe Gardiner has died aged 61. Joe died following a long and courageous battle with cancer. That's the latest from Radio News Hub. I'm Tanita Sims.
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6: Now with the local headlines, I'm Lewis Connell. 7 men and 1 woman have been charged with a range of offences following 12 simultaneous warrants carried out across Bolton and Tameside last Wednesday. The following individuals have been charged with conspiracy to supply Class A drugs, namely cocaine and heroin. Nicolette Brown, Connor Hilton, Arif Mohammed, George Smalley, William Harris and Mohammed Hasham. Meanwhile, Mohammed Bilal Hussein has been charged with possession with intent to supply Class A drugs. They were remanded in custody ahead of a scheduled appearance at Manchester Magistrates Court last Friday. And in sport, there were disappointing FA Cup exits for 3 Tameside clubs over the weekend, with Stalybridge Celtic, Mosley and Drawsden all bowing out at the preliminary round stage. Elsewhere in the North West Counties Premier Division, Glossop North End got back to winning ways against Chadderton. That's all for now. There's more news online at TamesideRadio.com.
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7: Well, good afternoon, everybody. We are looking at some sunny intervals and gentle breezes taking us through the rest of the day. Temperatures currently sat around 21 degrees, going all the way down to around 13 overnight. We'll be about 18 till the sun goes down. And then tomorrow, very much more of the same. Bit of cloud coming over, bit of a gentle breeze, but very much sunny for the most part. Slightly warmer than today at 22, but then for the rest of the week, we can expect some thunderstorms, maybe a chance of a shower or two. So make the most of the sun while you can. We'll be right back.

today's best music, your favourite songs of all time. You are in the studio with Cameron Kennedy. It is your Drive Time show. Massive thank you to Martin Emery for looking after you for the last couple of hours now, though, you and me. And it is Drive Time, and we're together right the way through until 7 o'clock when it will be Laura Beth taking over with that Laura Beth show. So, that being said, we go into the first hour of the week, and it is your hour. It's anything you say goes for the next 60 minutes. All you got to do is get in touch with me on WhatsApp, 07787 350452. Get in touch with me. Let me know what you want to hear. And the very first request belongs to Robbo, and he says, okay, Cam, hope you've had a decent weekend. I have, mate. I was in Berlin. Other than the fact of my final on Saturday, and the last thing I saw before I got on the plane was the Man United result, so not great. He says, let's please make an unmundane Monday and play September by Earth, Wind & Fire. So that's exactly what we're going to do. September, Earth, Wind & Fire. Proper sing-along. Cheers, Robbo. Darren, your request on the way, as to is yours, Eric. But remember, 077-87-350-452 if there is anything you want to hear between now and 4 o'clock.

0: A bit of Earth, Wind and Fire there. What a great tune that one is. Robbo, hope you enjoyed that one. Made your Monday less mundane. And we are going to go into some more requests just after a short break. One of them being Darren, who wants a cover of Fast Car. Probably the best cover of Fast Car to have been released. And it is by Luke Combs. So we're going to put that one on for you. And then Eric has requested The Way You Make Me Feel by Michael Jackson. So they are both on the way after a very short break. But remember, if you want something playing, 07787-350-452 is the number that you need.
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What a tune. Michael Jackson, The Way You Make Me Feel on Tameside Radio. Playing today's best music and your favourite songs of all time. It's the first hour of the first Drive Time show of this week, and you are in the studio with Cameron Kennedy. We're still rocking through your requests. Remember, you can get me some, and it will be on 07787 350 452. Just let me know what it is that you want to hear. Now we're going over to our man John, who has requested some Fleetwood Mac. That's all he says. Very generic. Some Fleetwood Mac. So you got some dreams. And on the other side, Julian Duckingfield. It only takes a minute from Take That. I'll happily oblige.

0: It Only Takes a Minute. It's Take That on Tameside Radio. Before that, Fleetwood Mac and Dreams on the Drive Time Show. Still going through your requests. Got some great ones on the way. Two no-name ones, but it is for Coldplay and LMC versus U2, and they are coming up right after. We'll check on the roads.
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0: So I'm looking around at the roads, and we will start on Hyde Road at the bottom end of that Moxham Moor, going right the way down towards the Gunning traffic lights. Do you expect delays around 8 minutes, maybe 9 minutes from both directions? That is Road Cross and from the motorway, the M67 as well. But the rest of Tameside dealing very well. I feel like people are making the most of what's left of these school holidays. There is about 5 minutes of traffic in little pockets all the way down Park Parade. That is going to and from the top end of King Street and coming round past the bus station going up to the bottom end of Oldham Road. So other than that, we're all good in terms of the main part of Tameside. But if we look on the M6 there, we are a little bit slow going anti-clockwise through Stockport going up towards Brinnington and away towards the Denton Rock area of things. It is only delayed by about 6 minutes, maybe 7 minutes at the absolute most, but for now, everything does seem very cool indeed. Of course, we do have issues on the Woodhead Pass, and that is obviously going to stop traffic going up Manchester Road and going in that direction. But again, something that we will be keeping you up to date on all across our media channels. 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

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Cameron Kennedy in the seat for you, our drive time. Hope you're all having a fantastic afternoon. We are still getting into the mix of your hour and still getting through your request, but we are fast running out of time. So if you're thinking there's something you do want playing, please do let us know on 07787 350 452 on WhatsApp. That is 07787 350 452. Next request is a belter. It just sounds so good, doesn't it? Derek in Drawlsden. My man, it's good to have you back. In the words of Ali McCoist, how can it be AC/DC?

0: AC/DC there, and you shook me all night long on Tameside Radio, bringing to an end your hour. Now we do have some David Guetta and Sia to see us out with a bit of Titanium. Those Dart fans, bit of Stephen Bunting, because why not? We've got Four Seasons of Girls of Hour after the turn of the hour, and more importantly, we have the return of our little man, Finlay Goodwin, with Finish the Lyric, coming up just after 20 past four. Tameside
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1: Police say five men who lost their lives in a crash in Teesside may have been involved in organised crime. 12 people have now been arrested over alleged criminal activity leading up to the collision on the A66, which also killed two officers. Holly Hughes has more.
2: Nine men and three women aged between 19 and 61 have now been arrested on suspicion of offences ranging from possession of a firearm to participating in the activities of an organised crime group. It's after seven people, including two officers, were killed in the early hours of Saturday morning when a Volkswagen going the wrong way down the road hit a police car. Cleveland Police says four of the five men in the car had previous criminal convictions and were believed to be associated with another car seen ramming properties earlier that morning.
1: Former world snooker champion Graham Dott has been found guilty of sexually abusing two children. The 49-year-old subjected a primary school-aged girl and boy to multiple incidents of abuse, with the girl targeted between 1993 and 96, and the boy between 2006 and 2010. The High Court heard Dott exposed himself in front of both children, touched them inappropriately, and kissed them. Andy Burnham has pledged to continue Britain's support for Ukraine during celebrations to mark the 35th anniversary of the country's independence. He's also hit back at Moscow's claims that Britain's added fuel to the fire of the Ukraine war. Here's Minister for the Armed Forces, Louise Sunder-Jones.
3: It's hugely important. So today is the 35th anniversary of Ukraine's independence, and it's never been more important. We know with the war against the Russian aggression how hard-fought freedom is. Freedom is not free, as we know.
1: And according to their statistics, a record number of teenagers began undergraduate degrees with the Open University this past academic year. Nearly 3,500 students aged 18 or 19 began an undergraduate course with them, which is up 9% on last year. That's the latest from Radio News Hub. I'm Nathan Beresford.
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5: And now with the local headlines, I'm Lewis Connell. Seven men and one woman have been charged with a range of offences following 12 simultaneous warrants carried out across Bolton and Tameside last Wednesday. The following individuals have been charged with conspiracy to supply Class A drugs, namely cocaine and heroin. Nicolette Brown, Connor Hilton, Arif Mohammed, George Smalley, William Harris and Mohammed Hasham. Meanwhile, Mohammed Bilal Hussein has been charged with possession with intent to supply Class A drugs. They were remanded in custody ahead of a scheduled appearance at Manchester Magistrates Court last Friday. And in sport, there were disappointing FA Cup exits for three Tameside clubs over the weekend, with Stalybridge Celtic, Mosley and Drawsden all bowing out at the preliminary round stage. Elsewhere in the North West Counties Premier Division, Glossop North End got back to winning ways against Chatterton. That's all for now. There's more news online at TamesideRadio.com.
0: News, sport and what's on from Tameside Radio with the Tameside Reporter and Glossop Chronicle, out every Thursday. Tameside Radio weather.
1: It's a dry night for most with clear spells, but some cloud will come in across the south with some possible showers and thunder by dawn. Temperatures tonight dropping as low as 10 Celsius.

0: today's best music, your favourite songs of all time. You're on the studio with Cameron Kennedy. It is your Drive Time show. I'm with you right the way through until 7 o'clock when it will be the Laura Beth show taking over. Some live music in the studio, loads of great indie vibes. It's all great fun, so make sure you are tuning into Laura at 7. Me and you then, though. 3 hours before we get there, and we've got loads of stuff coming up. And after a little bit of a hiatus with me being on holiday and then off the previous week, we can finally say that we're introducing back our Drive Time game, and that cues us in to everyone's favourite little man.
1: 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Let's play Finish the Lyric.
0: Let's play Finish the Lyric. We're going to be doing that very, very shortly. Just at the 20 past, make sure you've got that number to hand, 07787 350 452. Let me know if you can finish the lyric, because that's the important question. This ain't

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0: That is Beyonce and Texas Hold'em on Tameside Radio. We're going to do a quick road check for you. Enjoy on the way. And Finley Goodwin's Finish the Lyric.
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0: So traffic on the Moxham Moor looking a little bit better. Still at the best part of around 5 minutes. It's on both sides. That's on the road cross side of things and on the roundabout going all the way down Hyde Road into the top of the Moxham Moor itself and all the way down to the Gooding traffic lights. There's a little bit of traffic still in that Park Parade area as well. Little 5 minute spots here and there. There is still a closed lane as well in Duckingfield Gold Lane shut, so you cannot make your way down from Shepley Road to Dewsnap Lane. You have to go all the way round into the bottom of King Street and down it that way. That's where the diversions are taking you. And then something to say about in Staley Bridge, if you were trying to get the train earlier today, there was some disruption due to a bit of an incident emergency services were dealing with between Huddersfield and Staley Bridge, so trains both directions were a little bit off, but we are happy to tell you that all the times have gone back to normal, so everything seems nice and easy going on that front. Trains and trams elsewhere seem okay, and the trains did have a bit of an issue going to and from Wales earlier today, but there has been a restored service there, so everything seems good to go. That being said, if anything changes near you, feel free to contact our travel team. They will be available on 0330 123 0181.
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0: 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Well, we're very nicely into 22 minutes past four now. And that, to me, screams it's time to finish the lyric.
1: Hey, everyone. It's me, Dylan Goodwin, on Tameside Radio. It's time to finish the lyric.
0: Yeah, it is. It's time to finish the lyric. And I'm looking forward to it. We're back now. Finn has had a little bit of a little time off. The stardom was too much for him. Do you know what I mean? That's what it is. You've got to nurture the children. That's what it's all about. Right, if you've forgotten how this works, our little me is going to give you a lyric. And what you've got to do is finish it. Tell me the song and tell me what comes next. It is that simple, all right? Now, it normally throws up a couple of questionable guesses, but I have faith in people today because this is a classic.
2: Let's play Finish the Lyric.
1: This one's a tricky one.
0: It is a tricky one, but I want you to listen very carefully because here he is, little Finley Goodwin, with Monday's Finish the Lyric.
1: I don't want to live that way. Reading into every word you say, you said you could let it go.
0: Ooh. What is it?
1: I don't want to live that way. Reading into every word you say, you said you could let it go.
0: Now, what is it? All right, I'll give it you one more time. Obviously, I will clarify, just in case you don't quite understand it.
1: I don't want to live that way. Reading into every word you say, you said you could let it go.
0: I don't want to live that way. Reading into every word you say, you said that you could let it go. What is the next line of that song?
1: Text me your answer.
0: Text Finn your answers. 07787350452. Get in touch on WhatsApp. You do not have long. You have got about 3.5 minutes because we are going to go into some Coldplay while you get your guesses in. So you think you know what the end of Finn's lyrics are? You just let us know on WhatsApp.

0: That is a great... That, do you know what? That might be my favourite Coldplay song. I'm not going to lie to you. Brilliant, that one. Adventure of a Lifetime. It's a great track. And it does very nicely break up our game. I've finished the lyric.
1: Welcome back. I'm Finley. It's time to finish the lyric.
0: So, it seems like we have potential that we've stumped people here. So let us remind you what the song is, all right?
1: I don't want to live that way. Reading into every word you say. You said you could let it go.
0: Ooh. So we have got two people who have got in touch. One is no-named and one is Julie, right? And they've both said the same thing. But as to not give away what is the answer, because one of them has given me the wrong artist. Now, it is finished the lyric, but they've given me the wrong artist, so they're not having it. So there's a no-namer, and unfortunately, you get one of these.
1: Oops, not this time.
0: But Julie in Duckingfield says, now you've got me hung up on somebody that you used to know. It's not bang on, Julie, but I'm going to give it you.
1: Fantastic. Well done. Good job.
0: You get one of them. And in fact, do you know what? You get all the songs and the bells and the whistles with it as well, because you are the only one to get it right.
1: That's right. That's right. That's right. That's right.
0: Because it is... now I've got me hung up on somebody. Do you know what? You're just going to have it as that, because you'll hear it, you'll know exactly what I mean. But the song is indeed Gautier and Kimbra with Somebody That I Used to Know, all right, or something like that. And here's the thing about it, right? The lyric that you give me is ever so slightly different. But, as I say, if you're going to get that close, it only makes sense for me to say, yeah, all right, it's fine. So Julie wins. You don't really get a superstar bonus because, you know, you weren't bang on. But you did give me the right song, so we're going to keep it at that. So make sure you come back tomorrow, because we've got an easier one tomorrow. I already know what's coming. However, we are going to have it now.
1: Sing along if you know it.
0: And I'm sure we will sing along if we do know it. But Finn will be back tomorrow, everyone. No, no, no, think of what.

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4: From Radio News Hub, I'm Nathan Beresford. Police say five men who lost their lives in a crash on the A66 may have been involved in organised crime. 12 people have now been arrested over alleged activity leading up to the collision, which also killed two officers on Saturday. Former world snooker champion Graham Dott has been found guilty of sexually abusing two children. He exposed himself to them and touched them inappropriately. And Andy Burnham has pledged to continue Britain's support for Ukraine as it celebrates 35 years of independence. That's the latest. There's more in a half hour.
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1: Prince and Kiss there on Team Psy Radio. Today's best music and your favourite songs of all time. Love turning things a little bit 80s there. Hope you're all doing fantastic. Hope you all had a good weekend. I was in Germany this week. I say this weekend. Germany last week. Came back on Saturday. Berlin, lovely city. Great beers. And one of the best football club atmospheres I've ever seen in my life. I went to go and see Union Berlin Women play against Bayern Munich Women. There were 17,000 fans there. We met up with some of the locals. We had a beer with them, and they told us that that is basically how it goes. When the men are at home, the women play in the big stadium, and everyone goes there. It was just fantastic. The support was insane. Bayern Munich did win. They won 4-1, but it was so special to be there. It felt really, really good. I'm currently sat here wearing my Union Berlin shirt, and it is a gorgeous little number as well. Grey little pinstripes on it, bit of red trims. Really, really nice. Yeah, it was cool, man. Right, I'm looking at the time anyway. We do have to check on the roads very, very shortly. But we've got enough time to play a couple of songs before then. And one of them comes from a brand new release in June, just gone from the man that is Somber, and it's from his album of My Body Isn't Ready, but this is the namesake single, My Body Isn't Ready. And it's very interesting. I read that the critics are calling it, it's a contemplative slow burn. Whatever that means, I suppose.

0: the legend that is Bon Jovi. And someday I'll be Saturday night. Now, D-Light are on the way. And we also have... do we have time for another one? We might have time for another one after D-Light. We'll have to see how long this road trek takes.
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0: So let's look at the roads before we do get in towards the top of the hour. And I am going to say that right now, everything is getting a lot busier, especially round the top of Ashton, around the Mosley Road area, going into Darnton Road, even moving across into the top of Oldham Road around the Newmarket Road area. There is just little pockets of traffic absolutely everywhere. There's 10 minutes of traffic building up on Taunton Road, going up towards the same places too. And right the way across Park Parade, little parts of traffic that are all adding up to around 5 or 6 minutes, leading you all the way into the top of Staley Bridge there. The Moxham Moor getting very slow now. Obviously, there are road issues up on that Woodhead Park. So you can expect delays to be cannoned off from that. But around 10 minutes on both the Row Cross and the Hyde Road areas. And then Woolley Lane moving all the way back towards Shepley Street there. You can expect delays of up to 10 to 15 minutes in terms of congestion. Then we look at the M6 there, getting very, very slow once you get anti-clockwise towards Brinnington through the centre of Stockport. It's getting backed up towards Manchester Airport. Very, very slow moving to the best part of 15 minutes or what have you. But other than that, we all seem okay on the roads. There are some minor delays at Staley Bridge train station and some minor delays on the trams coming out of Manchester. Other than that, we're all okay, but if you see anything you need to let us know about, feel free to contact our travel team. They'll be available on 0330 123 0181.
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1: Andy Burnham has urged Ukraine's allies to send more interceptor missiles to Kyiv.
2: It needs more support, but obviously we are, as a coalition, there to provide that support when Ukraine needs it. So that will be a main topic of conversation today.
1: Ukrainian President Volodymyr Zelensky has repeatedly pleaded for more of them in recent months as Kyiv's stocks have diminished, with supplies being diverted to the Middle East since the outbreak of the war with Iran. Meanwhile, Russia has sought to capitalise on the shortage by stepping up its strikes, killing at least 23 people and wounding more than 100 in the past 3 days. More than £500,000 has been raised for the families of two police officers killed in a dual carriageway crash. Matthew Blades and Tom Clough were killed when their vehicle was hit by a car driving the wrong way on the A66 near Middlesbrough. The five men in the other vehicle also died, and 12 people have now been arrested in connection with the incident. Workplace issues like rudeness and lying about illness might not need to be escalated to be resolved. That's the advice from Conciliation Service ACAS. Here's their spokesperson, Kevin Rowan.
3: It's really in employers' interest to do this because it's such a costly experience to go through these formal processes. So I think, first of all, we want to make sure we're supporting them to have very clear, fair and transparent procedures in place, but also talk to them about what skills managers need.
1: Rail passengers in Essex and London may face longer journeys over the coming weeks because of track issues caused by drought and hot weather. Network Rail says that from Tuesday, amended timetables are being introduced on the C2C route between Essex and London and some Greater Anglia services in Essex following a summer of record-breaking heatwaves. And the Netherlands has pulled out of the Eurovision Song Contest for the second year in a row. Dutch public service broadcaster Avrotros says the event can no longer be considered neutral, with a participating country still involved in large-scale military conflict. Eurovision announced earlier this month that winners will be ineligible to host the contest if they're involved in armed conflict. That's the latest from Radio News Hub. I'm Nathan Beresford.
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6: Now with the local headlines, I'm Lewis Connell. Seven men and one woman have been charged with a range of offences following 12 simultaneous warrants carried out across Bolton and Tameside last Wednesday. The following individuals have been charged with conspiracy to supply Class A drugs, namely cocaine and heroin. Nicolette Brown, Connor Hilton, Arif Mohammed, George Smalley, William Harris and Mohammed Hasham. Meanwhile, Mohammed Bilal Hussein has been charged with possession with intent to supply Class A drugs. They were remanded in custody ahead of a scheduled appearance at Manchester Magistrates Court last Friday. And in sport, there were disappointing FA Cup exits for three Tameside clubs over the weekend, with Stalybridge Celtic, Mosley and Drawsden all bowing out at the preliminary round stage. Elsewhere in the North West Counties Premier Division, Glossop North End got back to winning ways against Chadderton. That's all for now. There's more news online at TamesideRadio.com.
0: News, sport and what's on from Tameside Radio with the Tameside Reporter and Glossop Chronicle, out every Thursday. Tameside Radio weather.
1: It's a dry night for most with clear spells, but some cloud will come in across the south with some possible showers and thunder by dawn. Temperatures tonight dropping as low as 10 Celsius.
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today's best music, your favourite songs of all time. You are in the studio with Cameron Kennedy. It is your Drive Time show. I am with you for a couple more hours yet before Laura Beth does take over with the Laura Beth show. So make sure you are tuning into that one. If you do like the indie scene, if you do like the Manchester scene, and you're a fan of some brilliant live music. But of course, me and you are until then, and we are after 5 o'clock. We have got loads to talk about in this hour. A good couple of things for you to let, including something that I think I'm going to spend my weekend at called Grill Fest. Now, that's, the name says it all, doesn't it? Meat on a grill says enough for me to be there. But I'll explain plenty more about it after the UK's current golden boy in the music world, Sam Fender, bringing us Arm's Length. We will do a road check shortly as well, but of course we will, as I said, update you on how you can spend your weekend just eating good meat. Oh,

0: Sam Fender and Arms Length there on Tameside Radio. Coming up, we do have some Bob Marley and the Wailers. We've got the Fratellis, we've got Jungle, Diana Ross, and we are going to check on those roads for you.
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0: So, looking around, we're not doing too bad at all. We do seem to have quite a lot more traffic than usual in the centre of Ashton, though. It all seems to be little five-minute pockets. They're stemming from Ward Sheldon Way, moving across near IKEA in Sainsbury's, moving right the way down past the bus station, onto Park Parade, going both directions on that front, and also bleeding out onto Mosley Road, up near Tameside Hospital, and they're going all the way into Stalybridge and the top of the Acres Lane Junction there. The Moxham Moor, due to the closure of Woodhead, we can see delays starting to pick up now. Road Cross got delays of around 15 minutes. Hyde Road moving on to the M67 delayed back as well for about 15 minutes or so. The M6 there definitely behaving itself for the time being, not doing too bad on that front at all. The public transport routes nearby all seem very well and good as well. Now, things can quickly change, and if they do change near you, feel free to contact our travel team because they will be available on 0330 123 0181.
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ready. It's a bit of Bob Marley on Tameside Radio. Now, I did mention plans for the weekend. Sunday, the 30th of August. This sounds mega. So, it is going to be Glossop Grill Fest. Now, there is going to be a barbecue battle of 9 amateur teams going head-to-head to make over 5 delicious rounds, cooking up wings, mince, ribs, briskets, desserts, you name it. There'll be a massive beer garden with cask and cocktails pop-ups. They've also got a fantastic line of food vendors. Cask and Kitchen, Just Gyros, we've got the Curry Den, Hungry Little Critters, Epic Pizza, Outside the Box Catering, and there's also some cracking dessert vendors too. There's going to be kids' entertainment, bouncy castles, face painting, sports activities. It's all happening. And it's all raising money for Reuben's Retreat. It's going to be a fantastic day. And do you know what? You could probably find me there. Now, it is from Wednesday to Sunday the 30th to that morning. But it's all happening. So this weekend, probably find me there. Saturday or Sunday, no matter when it is. So remember that Wednesday 26th to Sunday the 30th, it's going to be a good one. Speaking of good one, this one's a good one, isn't it? Proper sing along, let's get your head bobbing in the car. It is the Fratellis, it is Chelsea Dagger. This is 103.6 FM Tameside Radio. You're listening to Cameron Kennedy, and it's your Drive Time Show.

Someday, somewhere. It's Jungle on Tameside Radio. There we go. I do enjoy that one. Do enjoy Jungle, actually. They're an older FIFA band for anyone who used to play them, and, you know, I'm sure the lads listening will agree. Just one thing as well before I do get on to what I want to talk about. The Grill Fest thing I've just said. Apparently, I've been told that it is only on Sunday. And it did look, it did read like it was only on Sunday, but above it, it said Wednesday to Sunday, but that's when we should be talking about it. But regardless, I've spoken about it now anyway. Right, that being said, one thing I do want to say that we have said a couple of times, but it is what we're doing with in regards to people who have got COPD. Now, if you've been diagnosed with COPD, there is something that could be worth you finding out, okay? So, I mean, I have mentioned this before, and I always want to make sure that I get the wording right, because obviously it's quite an important topic. And the Medicines Evaluation Unit is currently looking for volunteers to take part in COPD research studies. Getting involved, you'll be helping researchers develop future treatments that could benefit thousands of people living with the condition. Now, if you are eligible, participants may receive compensation of up to £3,000, depending on the study and of their time and their travel expenses. So, if you are someone who has had to live with COPD, this obviously could be something you could take part in. So just simply visit meu.org.uk to find out as much as you can. That is meu.org.uk. So again, something else that you can be doing in with, you know, when life gives you lemons, as people say, and find a way to help other people and make a better future. It's always nice when we can do stuff like that. Right, we're going to go into some Diana Ross now. We've got Ain't No Mountain High Enough. We are going to check on the roads on the other side of it. And they've also got some headline updates for you as well.

0: Diana Ross, Ain't No Mountain High Enough. It is Tameside Radio. Right, Pharrell Williams on the way, Delta Goodrum, we've got Whitesnake, Sienna Spiral. They are all coming up, but right now, let's check on those roads, shall we?
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0: So, the busiest place at the moment looks like Ashton. It's all the way down from Ward Sheldon Way, right the way across into the top of the retail park there and now round the bus station and railway station, then going down into Water Park Parade. There's quite a bit of traffic on Mosley Road leading up towards Tameside General Hospital. And there is about 10 minutes of traffic from the bottom of Stanford Park moving into the top of Staley Bridge. And that is backed up in little pockets all the way back to near the Snipe Retail Park. So the entirety of Ashton moving very, very slower. Now, elsewhere in Tameside, we do have, or Moxham, should I say, we're going down in towards around 20 minutes of traffic from the Hyde Road and Batmore area, moving down towards the Gun Inn traffic light. So very, very slow around there, but of course we do have the issues on the Woodhead Road. Then we go to the M6 there, we'll divert attention over there, and it looks like the issues we had before going anti-clockwise are still there. They're getting a bit heavier as well, moving down towards Tameside. Tameside? Moving down towards Manchester Airport. Imagine Tameside an airport. Manchester Airport. And they're about 15 minutes moving in, and slow congestion is going to take you all the way up in towards Brinnington before you can get yourself away and in it towards Denton. That does look like everything on the road. If we look on the train lines, Glossop, absolutely fine. Staley Bridge, some very, very minor delays. Everything else cool as a cucumber. So, 0330 123 0181 is your travel number. That is 0330 123 0181.
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3: From Radio News Hub, I'm Nathan Beresford. Andy Burnham has urged Ukraine's allies to send more interceptor missiles to Kyiv. Ukrainian President Volodymyr Zelensky has repeatedly pleaded for more of them when supplies being diverted to the Middle East. More than £500,000 has been raised for families of two police officers killed in a dual carriageway crash. Their vehicle was hit by a car driving the wrong way on the A66. And the Netherlands has pulled out of the 2027 Eurovision Song Contest, saying it can no longer be considered neutral. That's the latest. There's more in a half hour.
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5: A West London derby completes the first round of Premier League fixtures to start the new season. Fulham host Chelsea with Blues manager Xabi Alonso remaining tight-lipped regarding speculation linking midfielder Enzo Fernandez with a move away from the club.
6: He's training really well and it's him really with good attitude, and that's what we want. He's trying his best to prepare for the kickoff of the Premier League.
5: Gabriel Martinelli could be set to leave Arsenal for Saudi Arabia. The Gunners are in talks with Al Hilal over the transfer of the Brazil international. Brighton chief executive and deputy chairman Paul Barber says everyone at the club is shocked and saddened following the death of a supporter following the 4-0 win over Aston Villa. The 72-year-old became unwell as he left the stadium to board a supporters' club bus in the coach park but couldn't be saved by medics. And Brydon Carse has withdrawn from England's squad for the second test against Pakistan. This after the cricket regulator opened an investigation into an incident in Derby on Saturday night.

A hologram there. Delta Gugram on Team Sky Radio. What a great tune that one is. Newly released as well. We are playing today's best music and your favourite songs of all time here in the studio with me, Cameron Kennedy. Hope you've all had a fantastic day, had a fantastic weekend. I did very much enjoy Berlin, but, you know, back to reality. My brain's still not all there. They like to party, don't they, in Berlin? And I feel like I experienced it firsthand, but very game to go away very soon again because I'm enjoying my travels this year. Like, the last couple of years, I've not really gone on, like, many travels. Been on a few this year, and it's made me realise that the world is a very, very cool place. And if anyone ever thinks that they should go travelling, I've sort of understood it the last couple of months. Who knows, maybe me one day. But then again, who do you drive time show? That's what you got to think about. So we are going to go into some Whitesnake for you now. This is Love on it, Team Sky Radio. On the other side, we are going to have that Material Lover with Sienna Spyro. Kylie Minogue and BTS are on the way as well. And then we've got one more hour before Laura Beth does take that hot seat.

0: material lower there is Sienna Spyro, and it looks like we are getting towards the top of that hour, actually. So what I think we are going to do is go into a very, very quick break. And on the other side of it, Kylie Minogue and BTS. And that should take us into 6 o'clock, where we will be having 60 more minutes together of just you and me. And then it will be time for Laura.
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1: Police say five men who lost their lives in a crash on the A66 may have been involved in organised crime. Ben Monsay has the details.
2: Nine men and three women aged between 19 and 61 have now been arrested on suspicion of offences ranging from possession of a firearm to participating in the activities of an organised crime group. It's after seven people, including two officers, were killed in the early hours of Saturday morning when a Volkswagen going the wrong way down the road hit a police car.
1: Now, more than £500,000 has been raised for the families of the two police officers, with tributes from loved ones praising their dedication to their relatives and to the public. The Prime Minister has chaired his first meeting of the Coalition of the Willing. It's taken place as Ukraine celebrates the 35th anniversary of its independence. During the meeting, Mr. Burnham pledged to continue Britain's support for Ukraine and urged allies to send more interceptor missiles to Kyiv after Russia ramped up its own strikes to capitalise on supplies being diverted to the Middle East. Disciplinary action for workers can come from things like theft and bullying, but some smaller issues may not need to be escalated that far. That's according to Conciliation Service ACAS. Kevin Rowan's their spokesperson. He says it doesn't have to be a battle for either side.
3: We're really trying to help workers and employers to understand that, you know, there are easier routes to resolution rather than just going straight into formal procedures. So simply having a conversation about these concerns in a lot of cases is going to make such a big difference.
1: And according to statistics from the Open University, a record number of teenagers have begun undergraduate degrees with them this past academic year. Nearly 3,500 students aged either 18 or 19 began an undergraduate course with them, which is 9% higher than last year and 35% higher than in 2020. It comes amidst a rise in cost of living concerns for applicants, with many considering living at home and working alongside of their studies. That's the latest from Radio News Hub. I'm Nathan Beresford.
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5: And now with the local headlines, I'm Lewis Connell. Seven men and one woman have been charged with a range of offences following 12 simultaneous warrants carried out across Bolton and Tameside last Wednesday. The following individuals have been charged with conspiracy to supply Class A drugs, namely cocaine and heroin. Nicolette Brown, Connor Hilton, Arif Mohammed, George Smalley, William Harris and Mohammed Hasham. Meanwhile, Mohammed Bilal Hussein has been charged with possession with intent to supply Class A drugs. They were remanded in custody ahead of a scheduled appearance at Manchester Magistrates Court last Friday. And in sport, there were disappointing FA Cup exits for three Tameside clubs over the weekend, with Stalybridge Celtic, Mosley and Drawsden all bowing out at the preliminary round stage. Elsewhere in the North West Counties Premier Division, Glossop North End got back to winning ways against Chadderton. That's all for now. There's more news online at TamesideRadio.com.
0: News, sport and what's on from Tameside Radio with the Tameside Reporter and Glossop Chronicle, out every Thursday. Tameside Radio weather.
1: It's a dry night for most with clear spells, but some cloud will come in across the south with some possible showers and thunder by dawn. Temperatures tonight dropping as low as 10 Celsius.

0: today's best music, your favourite songs of all time. You are in the studio with Cameron Kennedy. It is your Drive Time show, and I am with you for one more hour, and that is until Laura Beth takes over with the Laura Beth show. And that's a couple of hours of great tunes and a great chart, all them indie vibes. Myself and Laura as well, remember, are going to be at Fields of Gold in 2 weeks' time. We have got the first four DJ slots between the two of us, and it's going to be a fantastic weekend. So make sure you are tuning in, and make sure you are getting yourself down to Fields of Gold as well, because that is where the party is going to be at. Right, so 60 minutes left of me and you, and we do like to keep that tunage coming. So that being said, we do have Let's Groove by Earth, Wind & Fire, the Spice Girls, Lulu, Sash, all on the way. Right now, though, we're going to go over to Benson Boone, and this one is Mystical and Magical.
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Let's groove. Earth, Wind and Fire on Tameside Radio. We are going to go into some classic Spice Girls now on Wannabe. On the other side of it, I'm in Love. Again, it's a bit of Lulu. And then we've got a classic one from Sash before we do get into the headline updates for you.

Lulu and I'm in Love Again there on 103.6 FM. I mean, Lulu's just classic, isn't she? Absolutely classic. We do have the headline updates coming for you. Oliver Cheatham's on the way. We Get Down Saturday night. Lady Gaga doing that Dead Dance. We've also got some New Order and some Miles Smith lined up. Before we get to all of that, though, it is Encore de Foi with a bit of sash.

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5: From Radio News Hub, I'm Nathan Beresford. The Prime Minister has chaired his first meeting of the Coalition of the Willing. He's urged allies to send more interceptor missiles to Kyiv after Russia ramped up its own strikes. More than £500,000 has been raised for the families of two police officers killed in a dual carriageway crash. Their vehicle was hit by a car driving the wrong way on the A66. And ACAS is encouraging businesses not to escalate employee disciplinary action if it's not necessary. That's the latest. There's more in a half hour.
4: Tameside Radio Business News.
6: Thames Water's creditors have revealed plans to appoint four new directors to the board of the supplier. That's if their rescue bid is given the green light to avoid it being nationalised. Former Yorkshire Water Chief Executive Liv Barber is among the first tranche of proposed non-executive directors as it looks to secure government backing for the deal. Vacancies for jobs in travel, teaching and construction increased in recent weeks, but sectors including healthcare, nursing, hospitality and logistics posted fewer vacancies. Adsuna says the total number of job vacancies across the UK fell last month for the first time in 4 months. The job site says its study suggested that the recovery reported over the spring has gone into reverse. And more than a quarter of parents say the back-to-school period after the summer holidays prompts them to consider doing some of their own financial homework. 27% of parents surveyed for Aviva say they are more likely to review their finances or investments when the school go back after the summer compared with the rest of the year.
4: We are Hyde.

Isn't she also like one of the directors at Polaroid cameras as well? Talk about diversifying what you've got already. I mean, she's already a music sensation. Why not make yourself a multi-billionaire while doing so in the process? Sounds like a good plan.

0: Crew Faith, New Order, 103.6 FM, Tameside Radio. That is all the time me and you have got left together. Thank you very much for spending your afternoon with me. I'll be back same time, same place tomorrow, bringing you yet another Drive Time show. It will be Mark Andrews in the morning. It will be Martin Emray in the afternoon. And we will be playing you today's best music and your favourite songs of all time, all day. But stick around, because continuing that one is Laura Beth. And she's here with the Laura Beth Show very, very shortly.
1: Ashton, Stalybridge, Audenshaw, Droylsden, Denton, Mottram, Duckingfield, Mosley and Hyde.

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1: Andy Burnham has pledged to continue Britain's support for Ukraine during celebrations to mark the 35th anniversary of the country's independence. Chairing his first meeting of the Coalition of the Willing, he urged Ukraine's allies to send more interceptor missiles to Kyiv after Russia ramped up its own strikes to capitalise on supplies being diverted to the Middle East. Mr. Burnham says countries must come together to send a message to Vladimir Putin.
2: We should now also be clear on how this war will end. No doubt we will continue to hear desperate claims from Russia that their victory is inevitable and that they will escalate if Ukraine does not negotiate on their terms. We should expose this false narrative.
1: More than £500,000 have now been raised for the families of two police officers who were killed in a dual carriageway crash. Matthew Blades and Tom Clough were killed when their vehicle was hit by a car driving the wrong way on the A66 near Middlesbrough. The five men in the other vehicle also died, and 12 people have been arrested in connection with the incident. Former world snooker champion Graham Dott has been found guilty of sexually abusing two children. The High Court heard Dott exposed himself in front of both children years apart between 1993 and 2010. He also touched them inappropriately and kissed them. Detective Inspector Gary Smilly praised the bravery of the victims.
3: There's always complexities when sexual crime and abuse is involved and when there is a significant passage of time. But the two individuals involved in this have shown significant strength in coming forward.
1: Prince Harry has stepped down from the board of a controversial African wildlife charity ahead of his return to the UK. African Parks admitted last year that human rights abuses were committed by its rangers in the Republic of the Congo. And drivers are being told to expect a frantic Friday, with the summer bank holiday expected to be the busiest on the roads in more than a decade. The RAC says it estimates 20 million trips will be made by car between Friday and bank holiday Monday. That's the latest from Radio News Hub. I'm Nathan Beresford.
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0: and I Fought the Law on Tameside Radio 103.6 FM. Thank you to Cameron Kennedy for another great drive time show, but of course it's just after seven, which means we're doing a little bit of this. Yes, we're bringing you 2 hours of indie Manchester rock and punk tunes like we do every single Monday. We've got another busy show, we always do. Today on the Live Lounge, we've got the brilliant Alleyways. They're going to be in the studio doing a few tunes and also talking about everything that they've got going on at the moment. This week's 60 Second Profile is...
1: Ian F. Ball.
0: Ian F. Ball. Now, I have come across Ian F. Ball because we've got him booked in for...
1: The 14th of December.
0: Correct.
1: I only know that because he told me.
0: Well remembered. 14th of December. So he will be coming in the studio. So if you hear what you like, if you hear something that you like, you're going to hear him three times extra in a... about 3 months'
1: time. You're
0: going
1: to want to hear him three times extra as well, I tell you that.
0: I totally agree. He is absolutely brilliant, so he's going to be a great 60 Second Profile today. As always, we've got the gig guide and trivia behind the tunes. We are live, though. We are interactive, so if you do fancy getting in touch, you can do on all the usual socials, or instead...
1: You can send us a text at 81400, but please make sure you start your message with the word Tameside, or if you do prefer, you can give us a WhatsApp on 07787 350 452.
0: Give us that WhatsApp one more time.
1: 07787 350 452.
0: Thank you. It's good to have you back.
1: I know, I'm glad to be back as well. I mean, don't get me wrong, I enjoyed last week, but... I did miss being with you guys.
0: Oh, so, no. Honestly.
1: No, a bit soppy, but...
0: We missed you. I had to do the phone number myself. It was rubbish. So, you know, I do appreciate you here. If anything, just for the phone number, but for all of the joy that you bring, Letitia.
1: Oh, that's lovely.
0: And you bring every single week. Up next, we've got Good Charlotte with Girls and Boys.

0: That was Primal Scream with Country Girl on Tameside Radio, and it is that time where we introduce you to a new band or artist through the Live Lounge, and this week it is the brilliant Alleyways. How are you doing, guys?
1: Hello. Thank you very much for having us.
0: Honestly, I've been so excited because we had a little bit of a conversation about this before, but when, obviously, you got booked in for the show, a girl that I taught, because I am a teacher in my other life, she said to me, "Oh, no way, you've got Michael on the show." And I went, "Yeah, yeah." So how do you know that? And she went, "Oh, because we know each other." So it's been very exciting. In fact, I think the students at my college have been very excited for exactly this show for that reason. So there you go. Pretty famous right. Out in the world, Michael, if you didn't know. So the first tune that we've got today from you is Pedestrian and Cycle Route to Parkway. Tell us about it.
1: Yeah, so... it's a new one because we only wrote it about 2 weeks ago, didn't we, James?
2: It is, yeah.
1: And we were rehearsing it yesterday for all for this, so it's pretty exciting. So yeah, and it's our debut performing it, so no one in the world has heard it, so it's an exclusive.
2: Only you guys.
0: Oh, yeah, that is so exciting. So, I love it anyway when people come on and do a tune, but a brand new one that no one's heard before. Mm. We are very, very lucky today. So for the first time today on Tameside Radio, it is Alleyways with Pedestrian and Cycle Route to Parkway.

0: pedestrian and cycle routes, parkway by alleyways on Tameside Radio, sounding absolutely incredible in the studio. And the fact it's a debut, even more impressive. So you've really treated us today.
1: Thank you very much.
0: No, thank you, honestly. So let's go back to the beginning, because it's quite interesting how you formed. And not only that, there is a big local connection to how you formed. So tell us about it.
1: Yeah, so we want to thank Tameside Music Service for, you know, giving us that kind of lift to the music industry, really.
2: 100%, yeah.
1: Yeah, we've performed at so many fantastic venues, like Band on the Wall, you know, Joy Division, 10cc, Blossoms, they've all played there. And to have,
2: it's a blessing,
1: yeah,
2: honestly.
1: Yeah, it's great to be on the same stage that all those Manchester legends have performed on, so it's quite great. Really.
2: It is, yeah.
0: It's so impressive, and especially the age you are, because there's people who've been in bands for years and years who've not played at these venues that you've played at, and you've come straight in and absolutely smashed it. So you should be proud of yourselves, because it's absolutely massive.
2: Yeah.
0: Obviously, when you were at Tameside Music Service, how did it work on you getting together then? Was it a case of you were put together, or was there a bit of choice in the matter?
1: No, it was like, so we started in April, around late April, because I'd been in other bands before, and I just thought, you know, when I met James through another band, and then I think I said to him, oh, it'd be really great if we were in the same band together.
2: Yeah, I remember that.
1: Yeah. And then it actually happened, and
2: then
1: something just clicked, and then I think from then we've just been creating more original music, which when we're in a band we do tend to do covers, but it's about, you know, getting those original songs, because I think that's what the people want to hear, you know. And again, like, you know, you never know, there could be a talent scout somewhere just going, I'm having them, you know.
2: Exactly.
1: And I'm pretty thankful for everyone who we've, you know, helped us on along the way on the journey. Mm. I mean, we played Stalybridge Street Fest last month, didn't we?
2: We did, yes.
1: And I had to perform, I had to go down and perform at a local theatre, Hyde Festival Theatre, to do Into the Woods. So I had to perform with you lot and then nip down straight away, so I had to just leave. So, yeah.
2: Yeah.
0: That's the busy life of stardom for you.
1: It
0: never changes. It shouldn't change anyway.
1: Yeah.
0: It's really nice what you said about the fact that something just clicked, because obviously I know that at music services and when people meet in school and stuff, that sometimes there's that element of you're kind of in a band because you're there.
1: Yeah.
0: But the fact that it's gone out of there and it's gone past that, and you actually really enjoy making music together, that's something extra special. Now, I'm guessing, obviously, before you were a band, you were making music sort of individually. How did that come about for both of you?
1: Well, for me, I've been listening to music at a very young age. You know, my mum and dad have always been just playing whatever's on the radio, and I was like, who's this, mum, you know? And they'd just tell me, and then they just made a playlist for me when I was young, and then they just recorded me on the camera and then post it to YouTube, just me dancing to like Victoria by the Kinks. I was only four and I was just jamming around to the Kinks with Victoria, so it's quite amazing that. And since I've got older, I've, you know, tried to be a bit confident and push myself to write original songs, and then I've even performed to like when I did a summer workshop this month, and I did Beautiful Boy by John Lennon, and it was great to perform in like 200 people in a theatre, and it was brilliant. So quite thankful that happened. Okay.
2: Yeah. So I think it all sprouted from when I was young, and I used to be very insecure, and a lot of kids, you know, I'd get comments and snidey little words about me. So to let loose from that, I'd started drumming, and I felt like it was my safe space in a way, and I completely advise that, because music is just a love in the industry. It's amazing. It just makes you feel free. And how I started is really, I learnt the drums, the basic beat that you do. If you're a drummer, you'd know it's a basic beat. And I went into church drumming, because obviously I'm a Christian and I believe in God, and I went into church drumming. And then what happened then is I got into more services and different events the church was doing. And then I obviously got into this band and was doing stuff with different bands and doing different drumming gigs, and it's honestly a blessing, I got to say. But yeah, I definitely advise it. Music's great.
0: It's incredible that you've had music, because one thing I'll say is when kids say mean things to you, or even when you get to be an adult and adults say mean things to you, it's about them and it's not about you.
2: Exactly,
0: so
2: yes.
0: That's how you've got to see it. And the fact that you've had music to fall back on and sort of seek solace in is a really good thing.
2: Mm.
0: And look at you now. You're absolutely flying, so it's working
2: proven
0: well.
2: Proven wrong, exactly. Yeah. That's what I say.
0: Now, obviously, there's a bit of a difference between sort of playing for your church and then originally, you know, starting off by playing covers and listening to music.
2: Mm-hmm.
0: When did this sort of effort of a band writing songs start?
1: Well, I think it was on our very first session, really.
2: Probably was,
1: it?
2: Yeah.
1: I want to shout out Matt Blackwell, who
2: he
1: was he went on guitar before our original guitarist, Matthew. He can't be with us, but he sends his love as well. But Matthew Blackwell, he just said, "Oh, do you fancy doing an original?" And we're like, "Yeah, let's do it." And he just went, "How about these chords?" And then I just started humming first of all, and I just improvised, really. I mean, if you've ever watched the Beatles Got Back documentary, you would have seen like John Lennon just improvising for Don't Let Me Down. He just went, "Just say what comes out of your head," and that's exactly what I did. So yeah, and then from there, that's when Dreamer Girl was born. And then I think Matt said to us, "How about when you're performing it, do it a bit like Seven Nation Army, get the like a football chant in the way and just get them to sing back to you."
2: Yeah.
1: And then I thought, you know what, I will. So no one can escape the dance floor, can they?
2: No.
1: When you come to an Alleyways gig, you've got to sing back.
2: Exactly.
0: Well, that leads us really nicely onto Dreamer Girl. So talk us through that one.
1: Well, I was just writing a song one. I think it was just on the first session. I just thought, we need to write something here. And then that was it, really. And then I wouldn't say it's based off anyone. I wouldn't like to say that. Mm. I think it's just, it's about a boy who's looking for his girl, his destiny girl, and he just wants to find her, and then all of a sudden he has it, university. So, yeah.
0: I love it. A little narrative within it. So for the second time today, it is the brilliant Alleyways with Dreamer Girl.

0: Alleyways with Dreamer Girl, and that was recorded live at Band on the Wall. And you really get a good sense of what you'll actually hear if you go and see them at a live gig. And it sounds like there's a big audience interaction. Is that the case?
1: Yes, there is. I mean, we try ourselves to promote ourselves really as much as possible. Like, you know, I try and go on the Instagram account and say, you know, come down to a gig and we'd love to see you. Mm-hmm. Because most of the gigs that we do, like, if it's, like, a festival, like Stalybridge Street Fest or the one that we've got coming up, Denton Carnival, they're all for free, so come on, get down there, you know. Because the only one that you have to pay for is probably the Band on the Wall, like, the indoor music venues. But it depends, really, with music venues like that. But if it's an outdoor one, then I suppose it would be for free.
0: Do you know what I always say? There's only one thing better than a gig, and that's a free gig.
1: Yeah.
0: That makes it even
1: exactly.
0: better.
2: Yeah.
1: Exactly.
0: I love a good gig, but when it's free, it's even better, isn't it? Now, you are going to be playing in the very close by area, at Denton Carnival. When is that?
1: So that will be Sunday the 13th of September, and we will be there from 12 till 12:30. So expect to hear a few originals and covers.
2: It's going to be great.
1: Yeah.
2: Excited?
1: I'm very excited. Try and come down if you can, because, you know, the parade will be on, but once there'll be a DJ on beforehand, but, you know, we'd love to see you there.
2: Support is appreciated, do you know what I mean? Yeah.
1: I think, I'm hoping we can, like, get a few set lists printed out, and hopefully we'll get, like, a little table down at the park, and we can probably meet some of you lot and sign them for you. That would be lovely. I'd love to meet you.
0: I love that. I was going to ask, how is it going to work? Are you going to be on, like, a float at the carnival, or are you going to be at something afterwards?
1: No, so we're just going to be on the bandstand performing, and then and just performing, really. Mm-hmm. I think what we want to do after that is just do a few signings and just meeting everybody who came and watched us. Because, I mean, my theatre group, I'm going to shout them out, Showstoppers Theatre Group, they will be there as well. So if you see me afterwards, you'll be like, why is he on twice with on the bandstand? So now you know. I'm in a drama group as well, so it's great. I've just done Grease, played Kinnicky in that, and it was so fun. Dance on a car, doing Grease Lightning. It was quite fun to do. Four shows and three nights, so it was quite amazing.
0: So you can sing, act and dance. You've got the triple threat.
1: Technically,
0: yeah. Oh, wow. That's even more impressive, in my opinion.
1: Yeah.
0: Because I can't really do any of those, so anyone that can do all three automatically becomes really impressive.
1: You might see a little dance number. You might see me doing a bit of a dance at a performance, because you've, like, when we did a cover of Blossoms, big fan of them, we did a What Can I Say After I'm Sorry to end with. We're now going to open with it, so you know now. And there's, like, a little dance routine that they do, so I thought it might pay homage to them, and you might see us doing it at Devon Carnival. So, yeah.
0: If you weren't planning to come down already, then Michael doing a dance number should definitely entice you down.
1: Yeah,
0: so what else
1: definitely.
0: Could you possibly be doing? Get yourself down there on the 13th of September. Now, you've started on a massive high. With Band on the Wall, that's something that people build up to over years, and you've come in straight away and gone in. What's next? What is the dream?
1: Ooh. We were talking a couple of days ago, saying it would be nice to do maybe an EP in the future. That's what we want to do, because my dad, after one rehearsal, he said, you know, how about if you do three originals, one cover, and then try and get it published? Because obviously, like, the early days of Buzzcocks, they, Pete Shelley's, I think it was his, Pete Shelley's father, his dad paid for an EP, and then Spiral Scratch was born. And then you had, well, Howard Devoto was singing on the original songs. He had Breakdown, what's the other one? Boredom, all the others, really. Yeah. So, if you listening to this, I'm quite a... I was speaking to you about it. I like the old kind of music, but in the generation, Gen Z kind of era, which is... You don't get that many young people listening to kind of old school music, do you? Like 80s, 70s,
0: 60s. We definitely need more of you, I think.
1: I think it's important to get a lot more young people listening to songs like that. I mean, when I discovered you like Buzzcocks, I was like, what?
2: Yeah.
1: You know, like you said, oh, I like Buzzcocks. Can you play that one?
2: It's what bonded us together.
1: I know. That's it's nice that how we've just met, not through Tameside Music Service, but to know other people, over each other's interests, which is really nice. And then you know what his genre is like and my genre is like, and then we can put them together as well.
2: Yeah.
1: But yeah.
0: It is. It's always good to meet anyone that's into good music, but especially when they're young like you, it's even more impressive. And your music knowledge is coming through into your music because, you, as before, you were saying that you sort of recognise patterns in things that you've listened to, and you're starting to see it and put it in your own music, and that is it's massive because a lot of people can't do that. A lot of people just hammer out some chords and go, yeah, that's fine. But to be able to trace it back and know exactly what kind of a sound you're going for, that's something absolutely massive. So before I let you go, because we're getting to that part of the show where I have to let you go and it's really sad, where can we find you on socials if we want to keep up to date with you?
1: Yeah, so we're on Instagram, we're Alleyways Band Official. The same on Facebook and the same on TikTok as well.
2: Yeah.
1: So go and follow us.
2: Yeah, go and give us a follow. It would be much appreciated. Yeah, all the support counts.
1: Yeah, we would love to see you. And watch out for maybe a couple more announcements in a couple of days. We might have some up our sleeve, so you never know.
0: So you definitely need to be following Alleyways on social media to make sure that you keep up to date with that announcement, because there's massive things coming for this band. They are Alleyways Band on Facebook, Alleyways Band Official on Instagram, and it's Alleyways Band on TikTok as well.
1: Yeah.
0: So they're easy to find. Make sure you're following them. Thank you so much for coming in.
2: Thank you for having us. It's been a pleasure.
0: Yeah. No, honestly, it's been great, and I hope it's been worth the wait.
2: Cause definitely has.
0: We've booked you in quite a while ago.
1: Yeah.
0: So, thank you so much. And I'm going to put on now, because you mentioned them just before, Joy Division and Love Will Tell Us Apart.
1: Lovely.

0: Buddy Holly and Rave on Teamside Radio. Thank you so much to Alleyways for coming into the studio. They sounding absolutely brilliant. Only a young band, get behind them because there's going to be massive things coming for them in the future and you want to be there when they do it because they really are that good. Right now though, it's time for...
1: Laura Beth's Trivia Behind the Tunes.
0: Yes, it is Trivia Behind the Tunes time. And this week's little bit of trivia for you is Hole's Malibu is about Kurt Cobain's stay at a rehab clinic in Malibu. So it's not just been picked out of thin air, the title. It was reflective, obviously. Kurt Cobain and Courtney Love from Hole were married to each other and she wrote it about him and his stay in rehab in Malibu. So without further ado, because it was this week's Trivia Behind the Tunes, this is Hole and Malibu.

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1: I said, who's that girl there? I wonder what went wrong so that she had to roam the streets. She doesn't do major credit cards, I doubt she does receipts. It's all not quite legitimate. And what a scummy man. Just give him half a chance, I bet he'll rob you if he can. Can see it in his eyes, yeah, that he's got a driving ban amongst some other affairs.

on a red light. They're all infected, but he'll be alright, cause he's a scumbag, don't you know? I said he's a scumbag, don't you?

0: Just give him half a chance, I bet he'll rob you if he can. And see it in his eyes, yeah, that he's got a nasty plan. I hope you're not involved at all.
1: Arctic Monkeys and When the Sun Goes Down on Tameside Radio. And weren't Alleyways good?
2: They were brilliant.
1: Really good band. I am disappointed because I won't be able to get down to Denton Carnival because, unfortunately, it's the weekend of my birthday. The birthday we don't talk about, Letitia, because it's a really scary one. So I won't be there, unfortunately, but you lot can be. So on the 13th of September, between 12 and half 12, you can see Alleyways at Denton Carnival. So make sure that you get yourselves down to that. And you can also see Michael with his drama group as well.
2: That's pretty cool as well. He's like me. He does acting as well. There's the singing, the dancing.
1: I think I'm
2: frets together.
1: I'm like the only person, I think, that in this room that doesn't act.
2: Oh, doesn't act. I thought he was going to play, say, music, stuff like that. I'm like, you can play guitar.
1: Okay,
2: really
1: I can.
2: Good.
1: No.
2: Remember that? You all need to hear Laura play guitar. It's fantastic.
1: Don't advertise this on
2: the
1: radio.
2: No, I think you really,
1: people might
2: really
1: ask
2: do.
1: And
2: they're going to ask and they're going to not be disappointed.
1: Well, I'm glad that you think
2: that. You
1: bigged
2: me up, so I'll big you up.
1: Oh, great. It feels a bit less now that you've said that, because it feels like you're just doing it because you have to.
2: I'm definitely not. Trust me. If you heard Laura play guitar, you'd be like getting a band girl.
1: I'm okay. I'm no better than that. So
2: modesty.
1: We'll leave it there. We'll
2: modesty.
1: Leave it there for now. Coming up in the second hour, we have got a few new tunes to play. There's a few people that we play semi-frequently, and they've got songs out recently. One of them is Damian Madison, who has been a great friend of the show since well before I existed on it. When it was just the Dave Sweetmore show with just Dave Sweetmore, you could hear Damian Madison on the radio, and we're reviving that today. He's going to be, well, we're going to be airing one of his songs in the second hour. And then also Jeff the Fish Lafroy, who we absolutely love, and we've had a 60-second profile. He'll be coming up in the second hour as well. And then we've got the 60-second profile. Who's going to be on that?
2: It's going to be Ian F. Ball.
1: Yes, absolute legend. And he's going to be on the show in the studio for the live lounge on the 14th of December. So you're going to love what you hear and you're going to be excited for that, because I know that I am. We've also got the gig guy coming up in the second hour. But right now, the Charlatans and How High.

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1: 12 people have been arrested in connection with the crash that killed two police officers on the A66 on Saturday. It happened when their vehicle was struck by a car driving the wrong way on the dual carriageway near Middlesbrough. The five men in the other vehicle also died at the scene. The MP for Redcar, Anna Turley, says local governments must work to protect their residents.
2: We have to come together now as a community to look at the challenges we face here, and that's for the police, but it's for all the community, it's for all of our partner agencies, it's for us as politicians to come together. So what can we do more to help people feel safe and secure in communities like this?
1: Former world snooker champion Graham Dott has been found guilty of sexually abusing two children. The 49-year-old subjected a primary school-aged girl and boy to multiple incidents of abuse, with the girl targeted between 1993 and 96, and the boy between 2006 and 2010. The High Court heard Dott exposed himself in front of both children, touched them inappropriately and kissed them. Andy Burnham has pledged to continue Britain's support for Ukraine during celebrations to mark the 35th anniversary of the country's independence. Chairing his first meeting of the Coalition of the Willing, he urged Ukraine's allies to send more interceptor missiles to Kyiv after Russia's ramped up its own strikes to capitalise on supplies being diverted to the Middle East. Irina Chora News is a Ukrainian soldier. She says the war has left her scarred.
3: First years of full-scale invasion, which is 2022-2023, were the most difficult. We had lots of losses in our unit, and I had psychological effects, like I had this deep silence inside of me.
1: Rail passengers in Essex and London may face longer journeys over the coming week because of track issues caused by drought and hot weather. Network Rail says from Tuesday, amended timetables are being introduced on the C2C route, as well as some Greater Anglia services in Essex, following a summer of record-breaking heatwaves. That's the latest from Radio News Hub. I'm Nathan Beresford.
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1: It's a dry night for most with clear spells, but some cloud will come in across the south with some possible showers and thunder by dawn. Temperatures tonight dropping as low as 10 Celsius.
6: 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Enjoy.

0: Van Halen and Panama on Tameside Radio. And coming up in this hour, we've got the gig guide a little bit later on. And we've also got the 60-second profile from
1: Ian F. Ball,
0: which I am looking forward to because he is a brilliant musician and you're going to absolutely love it. Lane in Denton has requested Night Games by Graham Bonnet. And I've just looked and we don't have it in the system. But Letitia is going to be an absolute legend and go and put it in for you because we love playing Elaine's requests, don't we?
1: We do, because they're always good ones.
0: We're going to make sure that we get that in for you and we'll play it in a little while. Up next, though, we have got a great tune from Jeff the Fish Lafroy. You might remember Jeff the Fish from being the 60-second profile, I think, late last year, was it? Or was it early this year?
1: Early this year, I want to say.
0: We're at the point in the year where the beginning and the end of the end of last year and the beginning of this year have started to blur together now.
1: Yeah,
0: we're at that point.
1: It's going far too quick.
0: Because it's going that quickly. But you may remember him from the 60-second profile. We've played a few of his tunes since. He is releasing a new song every 6 weeks. So hopefully every 6 weeks we're going to be bringing you a new tune from Jeff the Fish Lafroy. And this one's brilliant. It's called Show Me Your Empathy. And it's about the current state of things and how people don't always show their empathy. And one thing that Jeff the Fish Lafroy loves more than anything is people who are empathetic. And he thought, you know what? I'm going to write a song about it. So therefore, we've got to play it, haven't we? It is Jeff the Fish Lafroy and Show Me Your Empathy.

0: And this is the day on Tameside Radio. And it is, of course, time for the 60-second profile. And this week it is...
1: Ian F. Ball.
0: What do we know about Ian F. Ball, Letitia?
1: Well, he's a folk singer from Oldham. That's what I found out when I was speaking to him. And as you said, he's in on the 14th of December. So it's going to come round quick, that. Anyways, this song that you're going to hear is called Farewell to Clashmore. Yeah, that's the one. From his new album. Well, not new. It was last year, actually. Better Late Than Never. And I'm going to let you hear him tell you all about him. And this 60 seconds wasn't long enough, so you need to come back on December the 14th to hear more.
0: This is it. So you're going to get the extended cut on
1: you
0: the 14th.
1: You absolutely are, because I'm absolutely gutted I had to crop all of this.
0: Well, without further ado, this week's 60-second profile from Ian F. Ball.
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3: My first vivid memory of music is round about the age of four, sitting on the stairs, listening to my dad's, or the skiffle group that my dad was in, rehearsing in the living room. Joined the band that my dad was in, having played in other... So the music's always been there, but it was lockdown, and I thought, what are we going to do during lockdown? I know what I'll do. I'll record a song live, to video every day during lockdown. I did 70 days, we did 10 weeks. So I'm writing, I'm now performing a lot more as a solo artist. First single went out in 2023, and that was a song called Farewell to Clashmore. And then it sort of progressed and I did other bits and pieces. And 1st of August, I released my first solo CD last year, which was called Better Late Than Never. This the book of tunes that I published and self-published in the 90s, it was photocopied and stapled together in or on a spiral bound. But yeah, that was called One Too Many. And so I'm working on trying to get, well, republishing that properly as a proper book. But I've got a load of other new tunes as well, so we're going to get that published, and we're working on a CD. We've got some songs and some tunes to record. I did my very first, so yeah, we've got some gigs coming up, and then in October I'm at the Partington Theatre in Glossop. Search Ian F. Ball Music on Facebook, you'll find me. If you search Ian F. Ball then on your favourite search engine, then you'll find me, or

0: watch me go with basket, pipe and drum, marching with my comrades all to a distant land to fight a foreign foe.
1: This week's 60-second profile from Ian F. Ball. I absolutely love that. There's simplicity about folk music, but the storytelling so vivid in that song that I just... It livens it up and brightens it and brings it straight out of the page, doesn't it? It's a great tune. Can't wait to have him here in the Live Lounge on the 14th of December, so please listen in then. And you can hear him doing that in person in the studio. But until then, we've got a little bit of a wait. And whilst we're waiting, let's play Graham Bonnet and Night Games for Elaine in Denton.

0: Talon and Fallen Leaves on Tameside Radio. And up next, we have got a song from a very special person indeed. That person is Damian Madison. So Damian Madison has just released a new album around about a week ago. It's called Recorder. You can get it in all the usual places. And it is an absolute belter of an album. I had a pretty crazy week last week, as we talked about. So I never listened to it last week, so it was weekend listening. And it is absolutely sensational. And we had to play a tune because Damian is more of a staple of this show than I am, I think, at this point. Damian used to come on the show well before I was ever on it. And then the first time I ever met him, I must have been around maybe about 21 or something, and I distinctly remember him coming in to an old station that we used to be on, and he came in and he did a live session, and he did a Buddy Holly cover, which was incredible. It just blew my mind. And we always talk about, I was wearing stripy jeans and I was sat cross-legged on the studio desk whilst he did it. Thinking back on that now, I can't believe I'd be sat cross-legged on the desk. That amazes me that I could do that. I think this job has aged me so much that I couldn't do that anymore. I don't think I could sit cross-legged on
1: That's
0: the desk.
1: That's because you're 30.
0: Don't let... No, Willis Incher. Not yet. Not yet. We don't talk about that yet. But I can't believe that I was sat cross-legged on the desk. But the one thing that stuck with me more than any of that is how incredible Damian Madison was. So this album, you need to go and get it. It really is great. And I'm going to play the first song off that album, which is Down at the Spiral Staircase.

0: Exactly. We've got to have hope. It is the only thing we've got, and we've got to cling to it every day. Now, the next tune that I've got lined up, there is a reason for it, and I'm not going to say what it is. I'm going to let Letitia tell us what it is, because you were somewhere last Monday. Where were you?
1: Oh, I was at... Well, you could have been at Aviva Studios, and I wish I was there instead. But, however, got a right treat at Cineworld in Ashton, seeing the James film documentary. At the end of it, we had, like, a live session of James, Tim Booth themselves, all there playing for us, and it was such a treat. It was a sensational film, honestly. I was, like, going through all of these roller coasters of emotions. It was so good. And I was like, is it because I've had too many Sambuca shots, Liz? I can't tell. But no, it was an absolutely class documentary-style film kind of thing.
0: What were some of the highlights of it? Because obviously I wasn't there, so you need to fill me in. What were some of the best bits?
1: There's too much to share with you. Oh, we'll be here all day. Just the way that Tim was so, like, passionate about it all, and the way he was talking, and how the band formed. Like, I always thought that it was Tim Booth that formed the band, like, naivety. But it wasn't, in fact. But yeah, oh, there's too much to tell you. How do we summarise this? Well, and all the tunes and everything, it was just amazing.
0: I'm hoping that it's going to end up somewhere at some point, that then...
1: I'm sure it will.
0: Watch it. So hopefully it does, and I think you've given it a glowing review there, so anyone that's listening to this will be rushing to see it wherever it ends up.
1: I think you all should, because it's top tier.
0: I honestly can't wait for it to get on something, because I do feel like I've really missed out. So I'm going to pretend I didn't miss out by playing James next, and She's a Star.
1: Cheers.

0: James, and she's a star on Tameside Radio, to pay homage to the fact that Letitia went to see the film last week. And as always at this time, we look at what's coming up in the week, what we can go and see, what we can go and do, and Letitia's the one to tell us all about it.
1: Letitia's Gig Guide.
0: What's happening, Letitia?
2: Absolutely loads. Right, I'll be speedy. So we've got DMAs that are on at the Yard on the Tuesday now or tomorrow. Then we've got the Blue Tones at the Cinemac in Macclesfield on Thursday night. Then we've got Pulp at Wivenshaw Park on Friday. Then we've got, of course, Made in Manchester Festival that is back on Friday, Saturday and Sunday. Then we've got the Cortinas at Wivenshaw Park again on Saturday. There's a lot going on at Wivy Park. Then we've got Tom Meehan, you heard it before, Laura's going, at Loungeabout on Saturday. And then we've got the Summer 90s Dance Anthems Outdoor Festival at Fright Island on the Saturday also. Then we've got Melanie Williams at the Loungeabout on the Sunday. Then we've got the Prodigy at Wivenshaw Park again on the Sunday. Then we've got the Silence that are at the Spinning Top in Stockport on the Sunday again. Indian Summer at the Greengate Pub in Rochdale on Sunday. And then it's Bayfest 2026 with Not Ned Ventrells, a.k.a. Noel Gallagher, so much more. And it's all hosted by our very own Laura Bear.
0: She's good, huh?
2: At the Bay Horse in Horsham Green.
0: Yeah, it's a massive week of gigs. There's so many things that I've wanted to go to. But they're all on the same day, so you're going to have to pick one of them, unfortunately. But there is so much. So if you fancy anything, there is something for you, I can promise you. 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
0: Thank you very much. Right now, let's have the beat with Mirror in the Bathroom.

0: The Beat and Mirror in the Bathroom on Tameside Radio 103.6 FM. And as always, we have absolutely raced towards the end. It seems to come so quickly every single week, doesn't it? Thank you so much to Alleyways for coming in and being part of Laura's Live Lounge. They are a great young band. They're going to be doing massive things. Make sure you're keeping up to date with everything that they're doing and get down to that Denton Carnival date that they're playing on the 13th of September. Thank you to this week's 60 Second Profile from
1: Ian F. Ball.
0: Yes, absolutely love that one. His folk style is absolutely incredible. He's going to be here on the 14th of December, so if you like what you heard, come back on the 14th of December and you'll hear him, the uncut version, because he's going to be live
1: Definitely
0: in the studio
1: do.
0: And we're going to get three songs out of him rather than just one. So
1: amazing.
0: It's going
1: to
0: be
1: great.
0: Next week, we have got a packed out show, as always. We have got the Maritime County live in the studio. This is a band that have been doing massive things recently, so I'm very excited to have them here. It's going to be a extra special show having them here live. Who's next week's 60 Second Profile?
1: It's Iris Danbury.
0: Yes. Now, this is another youngster, 13 years old, absolutely just tiny, making the best pop punk tunes.
1: She is sensational.
0: Absolutely incredible. I remember when her dad got in touch and I was like, oh, it's going to be like la la la. No, she has got some attitude and she is coming with it. Anyway, that is it from us today. Thank you for listening. It is see you soon from me.
1: And see you soon from me as well.
0: It is. We will be back next week for more Laura Beth show. But right now, I'm going to leave you with REO Speedwagon and Take It on the Run.

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1: Andy Burnham has pledged to continue Britain's support for Ukraine during celebrations to mark the 35th anniversary of the country's independence. Chairing his first meeting of the Coalition of the Willing, he urged Ukraine's allies to send more interceptor missiles to Kyiv. It comes after Russia's ramped up its own strikes to capitalise on supplies being diverted to the Middle East. Mr. Burnham says countries' leaders must come together to send a message to Vladimir Putin.
2: We should now also be clear on how this war will end. No doubt we will continue to hear desperate claims from Russia that their victory is inevitable and that they will escalate if Ukraine does not negotiate on their terms. We should expose this false narrative.
1: Police say five men who lost their lives in a crash in Teesside may have been involved in organised crime. Nine men and three women aged between 19 and 61 have now been arrested on suspicion of offences, ranging from possession of a firearm to participating in activities related to an organised crime group. It's after seven people, including two officers, were killed in the early hours of Saturday morning on the A66 when a Volkswagen going the wrong way down the road hit a police car. Former world snooker champion Graham Dott has been found guilty of sexually abusing two children. The High Court heard Dott exposed himself in front of both children on multiple incidents years apart between 1993 and 2010. He also touched them inappropriately and kissed them. Detective Inspector Gary Smilly praised the bravery of the victims.
3: There's always complexities when sexual crime and abuse is involved and when there is a significant passage of time. But the two individuals involved in this have shown significant strength in coming forward.
1: And penguins, capybaras, squirrel monkeys and a Vietnamese magnolia snail were amongst 10,000 animals that were measured at London Zoo's annual weigh-in. The animals there are regularly weighed to monitor health and identify pregnancies. That's the latest from Radio News Hub. I'm Nathan Beresford.
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1: It's going to be cloudy across the south with some showers getting heavier later on. It's mostly dry elsewhere but humid for all, with temperatures reaching up to 25 Celsius.

Guilty starting with a drink song. Every time I do. It happens so often, and it's a kind of recurring theme in country music. So there we are with Toby Keith, and let's get it all out of the way.

Okay, Toby Keith, beers ago from 2012, and Riley Green, Think As You Drunk. That's this year, of course, complete with a Toby Keith sample. What a way to start the show. Hope you're going to stay with me for 2 hours of the best new and classic country. And as we move on with Dirty Rosie, nothing to do with Neil Diamond-styled alcohol. This is Shania Twain and an old beat-up truck.

And there you have it, Shania Twain. We've got the album now as well, released at the end of July 2026. Dirty Rosie from Little Miss Twain, and Shania herself, of course, looking grand. And I spotted, did I see a 60th birthday being mentioned recently?

You can pick a Cody Johnson track anywhere and not be disappointed, I think. I think that's lovely. Not top 20 when I last looked, but I'm sure it'll find its way there. Cody Johnson, I Want You. We turn our songwriter spotlight today on Jesse Frazier, also known as DJ Telemetry. What does that tell you? Well, he's a DJ, a publisher, a producer, as well as being a songwriter. Written by Florida Georgia Line, Jesse Frazier himself and three others. Blessings, Florida Georgia Line in 2020.

And the music back in the charts there are Lainey Wilson and John Mayer and Phone Keys Wallet. And before that, Florida Georgia Line counting their blessings. UK country music now on The Country Show with me, Peter Fairhead, and brilliant singer, I think Liverpool-based, Gary Quinn. Tip of my tongue. Music plays.

0: in the charts under his own steam there, and that's Vincent Mason and Damned If I Do without friend Jesse. Gary Quinn, Tip of My Tongue, UK country from 2020. Is it really that long ago? Time flies. And the track which we have as our toe tapper takes us back to 2013. And it may not have been a hit, but I know it filled the dance floors at the time. And maybe even if you don't remember it, you're just going to enjoy it. And maybe if you don't line dance to it, you will just enjoy it, because it's the Mavericks.
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If you're looking through your Mavericks albums, it's from the CD In Time. Back in Your Arms Again, 2013, with the fabulous Mavericks and the much-missed Raoul Marlow. And not so much missed as Can't Get Away From, the record-breaking Ella.

The record's still being written, so we'll wait a little while yet, I suspect. Ella Langley and Choosing Texas, of course. Eric Church, Morgan Wallen, Tim McGraw. They're the Friends, and they're with Hardy, and this is MacArthur.

friends, and MacArthur. And one of the friends of country music who writes great songs, Jesse Frazier, DJ Telemetry and all that stuff. Here's a song which he wrote with, let's see, Tom Surrett, who's singing it, Jesse Frazier, Ashley Gawley, a name that crops up a lot, and Shane McAnally too. And it's a great song, went to number one in 2018 for Tom Surrett, called Marry Me. I made a note that it includes a Taylor Swift sample. And it went to the top 30 of the American pop charts, too.

We had Thomas Rhett and Marry Me from 2018. And from the charts of today, Chevy Silverado was Bailey Zimmerman. Obviously, lots of oldies in the next hour, but we keep it current until we pop next door to the jukebox full of 78s from days gone by while I get some coffee. From the American diner next door. But we'll squeeze in some more country before that. Current country, that is, because we play you the best current country. Rethink some things.

thinks of things. Just outside the top 10 when I look lost. Luke Holmes. And we've had Vincent Mason. He's in the charts with a duet with Stella Lefty. On a train.

Lefty, born in Illinois, based in L.A., successful in Nashville, as well as the pop charts. And one more from the Nashville charts, Kane Brown and Woman.

0: find men on the way. 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
1: They say that a cowboy is not supposed to cry, but still, he has a heart just the same as you and I. I overheard one on the range today, and I know he rode in sorrow, 'cause in the song he sang,

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1: Police say five men who lost their lives in a crash on the A66 may have been involved in organised crime. Ben Monsey has the details.
2: Nine men and three women aged between 19 and 61 have now been arrested on suspicion of offences ranging from possession of a firearm to participating in the activities of an organised crime group. It's after seven people, including two officers, were killed in the early hours of Saturday morning when a Volkswagen going the wrong way down the road hit a police car.
1: More than £500,000 has now been raised for the families of the two police officers, with tributes from loved ones praising their dedication to their relatives and the public. Andy Burnham has urged Ukraine's allies to send more interceptor missiles to Kyiv.
3: It is in a position where it needs more support, but obviously we are, as a coalition, there to provide that support when Ukraine needs it. So that will be a main topic of the conversation today.
1: Ukrainian President Volodymyr Zelensky has repeatedly pleaded for more of them in recent months as Kyiv's stocks have diminished, with supplies being diverted to the Middle East since the outbreak of war with Iran. Meanwhile, Russia has sought to capitalise on the shortage by stepping up its strikes, killing at least 23 people and wounding more than 100 in the past 3 days. Professor Jason Arday's memoir will be published in the UK as planned. He resigned from his role at the University of Cambridge earlier this month after scrutiny over accusations of plagiarism. He was later found dead in Battersea on August 14th. Prince Harry has stepped down from the board of a controversial African wildlife charity ahead of his return to the UK. African Parks admitted last year that human rights abuses were committed by its rangers in the Republic of the Congo. And drivers are being told to expect a frantic Friday, with the summer bank holiday expected to be the busiest on the roads in more than a decade. The RACE says it estimates 20 million trips will be made by car between Friday and bank holiday Monday. That's the latest from Radio News Hub. I'm Nathan Beresford.
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1: It's going to be cloudy across the south with some showers, getting heavier later on. It's mostly dry elsewhere, but humid for all, with temperatures reaching up to 25 Celsius.

Welcome to an hour of great country oldies with two at the top from the current Queen of Country, who's sold more than 75 million records, including 25 number ones amongst over 100 singles. Such an achievement. How Blue from 1984, number one. This is from 1986, another chart topper.

0: Just two from so many great tunes I could have chosen from. Two at the top from Reba McEntire.
1: What we're going to do right here is go back, back into time.
0: Six decades of country start here.

1960s, 1964, and a number five hit for Porter Wagoner with Sorrow on the Rocks. That's the Way Love Should Be is a 1977 number seven hit for David Sugar.

0: and without.
1: Dave and Sugar took us to 1977 with That's the Way Love Should Be. And you're out doing what I'm doing without. God, there's some titles today. The inimitable Gene Watson at number two in the charts in 1983. Number five in 1996. The last top ten entry for Dave Lee Murphy. The Road You Leave Behind.

David Lee Murphy, The Road You Leave Behind from 1996. Keith Urban now in 2005. You're my better half.

0: Keith Urban, You're My Better Half. 2005, that one got to number two as well. And we end with Dierks Bentley. Well, as far as this section of the show is concerned, Tip It On Back from 2005. Sorry, 2012. It got to number five. Where am I today?
1: I see Main Street closing, miles of for sale signs, and them fields ain't growing fast enough to get us by. I feel the sweet

0: back, Dierks Bentley. That's our six decades of country hits. Sing-along a country starts here. Actually, it's only one kind of sing-along. A song you might know from 1967 comes along first.
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one of Mel Harlan Howard's fabulous compositions, and a Mel Tellis hit in 1967, which was turned around in 1988 to give a number one hit to Ricky Van Shelton. Life turned her that way. Now there was a song. A very powerful song now, Sam Stone, written by John Prine, who very unusually, for a song of this power and depth, allowed Johnny Cash to change the lyrics. Only one little line, but it meant a lot to the song, and it meant a lot to John Prine to have to change it, but for an artist who he truly respected. This is Johnny Cash, live from Austin, and Sam Stone.

fine British country music from Lynette Marie. And, of course, she's well-known also on the rockabilly circuit, but why not here with a lovely ballad called Help Me, released in 2010. Johnny Cash from an album Live in Austin, which came out in 1987. That was the recording date. I think the album might have come out quite a while later. But anyway, a version of John Prine's Sam Stone, taken from the album. Rather good it was, too. Time for our debut track, and someone who went from rock and roll to country very successfully, achieved far more in terms of chart success in the country field than he ever did in pop and rock and roll, was Conway Twitty. And this is his first top 20 country hit, and it goes from 1966 when it got to number 18. Written by the fabulous songwriter Liz Anderson, Guess My Eyes Were Bigger Than My Heart. 1966. Stand by for a couple of treats after this.

We heard Conway Twitty, Guess My Eyes Were Bigger Than My Heart from 1966, his debut country hit. And what about when Conway got together with Loretta Lynn for their debut duet hit, which went all the way to number one in 1971? That was After the Fire Is Gone, a little treat that I promised you after Conway Twitty. And what about two treats I think I promised you, didn't I? Well, how's about this then?

0: Loretta Lynn's debut, 1960, got to number 14. I'm a Honky Tonk Girl, although it was a couple of years before Success, the song, became her first top 10 success. Loretta Lynn in 1960. That was the year when Farrell Draper, he of the red hair, made a chart entry in the UK with Mule Skinner Blues. Farrell Draper, red hair. Yeah, he better known as Rusty Draper.
1: Where?

Frosty Draper, 1960, and the Merle Skinner Blues. Bit more up to date. 1994 now, another number one hit this time. John Michael Montgomery, If You've Got Love.

Number one, hardly surprising. Fabulous harmonies as well. John Michael Montgomery, If You've Got Love. I've got time for one more record. So the promise is always more of the similar at the same time next week. I hope you can join me for that. I hope you've enjoyed this too. And anything I can do to help or improve or change or whatever, email me here at the station and look forward to hearing from you. If not, find me on social media. So, we finish with a Townes Van Zandt song, which gave these two, what a likely pair, Willie Nelson and Merle Haggard, a number one hit in 1983. That's Puncho and Lefty, of course. Bye for now. Stay safe.

down south. Ended up and left.

0: online, on your mobile, on smart speaker and across the borough on 103.6 FM. 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
1: Police say five men who lost their lives in a crash in Teesside may have been involved in organised crime. 12 people have now been arrested over alleged criminal activity leading up to the collision on the A66, which also killed two officers. Holly Hughes has more.
2: Nine men and three women aged between 19 and 61 have now been arrested on suspicion of offences ranging from possession of a firearm to participating in the activities of an organised crime group. It's after seven people, including two officers, were killed in the early hours of Saturday morning when a Volkswagen going the wrong way down the road hit a police car. Cleveland Police says four of the five men in the car had previous criminal convictions and were believed to be associated with another car seen ramming properties earlier that morning.
1: Former world snooker champion Graham Dott has been found guilty of sexually abusing two children. The 49-year-old subjected a primary school-aged girl and boy to multiple incidents of abuse, with the girl targeted between 1993 and 96, and the boy between 2006 and 2010. The High Court heard Dott exposed himself in front of both children, touched them inappropriately and kissed them. Andy Burnham has pledged to continue Britain's support for Ukraine during celebrations to mark the 35th anniversary of the country's independence. Chairing his first meeting of the Coalition of the Willing, he urged Ukraine's allies to send more interceptor missiles to Kyiv after Russia ramped up its own strikes to capitalise on supplies being diverted to the Middle East. Yarina Chornews is a Ukrainian soldier. She says the war has left her scarred.
3: First years of full-scale invasion, which is 2022-2023, were the most difficult. We had lots of losses in our unit, and I had psychological effects.
1: And according to statistics from the Open University, a record number of nearly 3,500 18 or 19-year-olds began undergraduate degrees with them this past academic year. That's 9% higher than last year. That's the latest from Radio News Hub. I'm Nathan Beresford.
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1: It's going to be cloudy across the south with some showers getting heavier later on. It's mostly dry elsewhere, but humid for all, with temperatures reaching up to 25 Celsius.
0: Looking for you.

Next thing I knew, I'm walking over, came and tapped you on your shoulder, said, my dear, you're not the only one. Spent the night there at my place, that night became 100 days, and I shared all my deepest secrets with you. Soon enough, well, I found out you're something I can't live without, and every time I close my eyes, I miss you.

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1: 12 people have been arrested in connection with the crash that killed two police officers on the A66 on Saturday. It happened when their vehicle was struck by a car driving the wrong way on the dual carriageway near Middlesbrough. The five men in the other vehicle also died at the scene. The MP for Redcar, Anna Turley, says local governments must work to protect their residents.
2: We have to come together now as a community to look at the challenges we face here, and that's for the police, but it's for all the community, it's for all of our partner agencies, it's for us as politicians to come together and say, what can we do more to help people feel safe and secure in communities like this?
1: The Prime Minister has chaired his first meeting of the Coalition of the Willing. It's taken place as Ukraine celebrates the 35th anniversary of its independence. During the meeting, Mr. Burnham pledged to continue Britain's support for Ukraine and urged allies to send more interceptor missiles to Kyiv after Russia ramped up its own strikes to capitalise on supplies being diverted to the Middle East. Former world snooker champion Graham Dott has been found guilty of sexually abusing two children. The High Court heard Dott exposed himself in front of both children years apart, between 1993 and 2010. He also touched them inappropriately and kissed them. Detective Inspector Gary Smilly praised the bravery of the victims.
3: There's always complexities when sexual crime and abuse is involved and when there is a significant passage of time. But the two individuals involved in this have shown significant strength and coming forward.
1: Prince Harry has stepped down from the board of a controversial African wildlife charity ahead of his return to the UK. African Parks admitted last year that human rights abuses were committed by its rangers in the Republic of the Congo. And the Netherlands has pulled out of the Eurovision Song Contest for the second year in a row. Dutch public service broadcaster Avrotros says the event can no longer be considered neutral, with a participating country still involved in military conflict. Eurovision announced earlier this month that winners will be ineligible to host the contest if they're involved in armed conflict. That's the latest from Radio News Hub. I'm Nathan Beresford.
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1: It's going to be cloudy across the south with some showers getting heavier later on. It's mostly dry elsewhere, but humid for all, with temperatures reaching up to 25 Celsius.
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1: Police say five young men who died after their vehicle hit a police car on a dual carriageway may have had links to serious and organised criminal activity. Cleveland police said 12 other people have been arrested over alleged criminality leading up to the collision in Teesside, in which seven people, including two police officers, were killed. Millions of women in England who have not attended cervical screening appointments will be sent at-home testing kits for free on the NHS. Holly Hughes reports.
2: The move has been described as a game-changer, offering a discreet and convenient option to encourage more women to get screened. The kits contain a swab which is used to collect a sample. This is then posted back to NHS labs for free, where it's tested for HPV. Eligible women aged between 30 and 65 who haven't attended screening appointments will be sent invitations from today through the NHS app, text message, email or by letter. The phased rollout forms part of the NHS's target of eliminating cervical cancer by 2040.
1: Former world snooker champion Graham Dott has been found guilty of sexually abusing two primary school-aged children. The 49-year-old subjected a girl and a boy to multiple incidents of abuse, with the girl targeted between 1993 and 1996 and the boy between 2006 and 2010.